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0: Sad Chris and Nams on your radio, talk of you here, man. If you say wish not to let you they sleep for night, let me say you know they do better. I will go try the book before you close eyes already sleep. I'll tell you that.
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1: In the name of the Father, and of the Son, and of the Holy Spirit. Amen.
0: O Queen of Heaven, rejoice.
1: Hallelujah.
0: For he whom you did marry to bear,
1: hallelujah,
0: has risen as he said.
1: Hallelujah.
0: Pray for us to God.
1: Hallelujah.
0: Rejoice and be glad, O Virgin Mary.
1: Hallelujah.
0: For the Lord has truly risen.
1: Hallelujah.
0: Let us pray.
1: O God, who gave joy to the world through the resurrection of the Son, our Lord Jesus Christ, grant we beseech thee that through the intercession of the Virgin Mary, his mother, we may obtain the joys of everlasting life through the same Christ our Lord. Amen.
0: In the name of the Father, and of the Son, and of the Holy Spirit. Amen. 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
3: Praise the Lord. Hallelujah. Men and brethren, joyfully, I welcome you once again to Blessed Assurance Corner, of course, with your pastor, Apostle Igweweze Felix Benoba, the very senior pastor, Blessed Assurance Gospel Church. We based right here in Benin City, Edo State, Nigeria. I'm happy to tell you that God is about to bless you wonderfully, both you and your family, this hour. Our first service is every 7:30 a.m., our Super Sunday Victorious Service, 230 Ekenwa Road. 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We have our second services, 10 a.m. every Sunday morning. Worship with the Blessed Assurance Gospel Church, we do you great good. Let us pray because the Lord is about to bless us wonderfully. Everlasting Father, we thank you because great is your faithfulness. Morning by morning, new mercy we have found again. Here we are in your faithfulness. Your faithfulness never fails, as many that believe in you. Thank you, Lord, for keeping us again for your praise. Thank you for bringing us one-on-one with your word. Thank you for the gift of Jesus. Thank you for the gift of the Holy Spirit. Thank you for the gift of the Word of God. Thank you for the gift of a teaching priest like myself. Holy Spirit, we bless you in Jesus' name. My Father, I'm asking that today, wipe tears away from the eyes of men that believe. Redirect the ways of men. Let them see Jesus clearly. Oh Lord, I pray, by this voice today, let billions of people discover the truth about life. And by the truth we know, let us live a life that is void of demonic manipulations. Because you say we shall know the truth, and the truth we know will set us free. Let souls be set free today to serve you joyfully. Thank you, Father, for answering my prayer. For I have prayed in Jesus' name. Give me a resounding amen out there if you are alive. Amen. Praise the Lord. This morning I shall be talking to you on a wonderful topic heaven has so led me to bring forth. I'm talking on careless souls. Who are these careless souls? They are mere mortals. I really want to let you know that outside Jesus, there is no way man can discover salvation. There is no way man can discover life of glory he's seeking for. Outside Jesus, there is no way man can have true dominion over circumstances and situations. But you know something? Man has decided to neglect such a great salvation. And so I'm talking on careless souls. Who are these careless souls? Of course, mere mortals. You are hearing the sound of my voice. You are a man, born of a man and a woman. You are a mere mortal. Without God, through Christ Jesus, you can do nothing. That is what Jesus said. For without me, you can do nothing. I shall come back to that. My text this morning, of course, is Hebrews chapter 2, from verse 1 to 3, 6 to 10. Let us read. Therefore, we ought to give the more earnest heed to the things which we have heard, lest at any time we should let them slip. For if the word spoken by the angels were steadfast, and every transgression and disobedience received a just recompense of reward, how shall we escape? What a great question. How shall we escape if we neglect so great salvation? I know you will not neglect it by the grace of God. How shall we escape? The Spirit of God is asking. If we neglect so great salvation, which at the first began to be spoken by the Lord and was confirmed unto us by them that had him. Verse 6. But one in a certain place testifies, saying, what is man that thou art mindful of him? Or the son of man that you visited him? Thou madest him a little lower than the angels. Thou crowned him with glory and honor, and did set him over the works of your hand. Thou hast put all things in subjection under his feet. For in that he put all things in subjection under him, he left nothing that is not put under him. But now we see not yet all things put under him. Please underline that. Hebrews chapter 2 at the latter end of verse 8. God has put all things under the control of man. But unfortunately, now we see not yet all things put under him. Verse 9. But we see Jesus, who was made a little lower than the angels, for the suffering of death, cry with glory and honor, that he by the grace of God should taste death for every man, for it became him. For who are all things, and by who are all things, in bringing many sons unto glory. Underline that. If you must come back to glory, Jesus is the only way. In bringing many sons, and of course many daughters, unto glory, to make the captain of their salvation perfect through suffering. I stop there. Praise the Lord. I told you that this morning I'm talking on careless souls. Who are these careless souls? Of course, mere mortals. Men that are born of men and women. You and myself. We are mere mortals, but we live as though we don't need God. And as long as we live as such, calamities shall continue to befall man. The only way man can avoid calamity is that we accept the way of God. And that is no other person but Jesus Christ. In John Gospel chapter 15, I read to your hearing from verse 1. I am the true vine, and my Father is the husbandman. Every branch in me that beareth not fruit, he taketh away. And every branch that beareth fruit, he purgeth it, that it may bring forth more fruit. Now, you are clean through the word which I have spoken unto you. Praise God for that. Verse 4. Abide in me, and I in you, as the branch cannot bear fruit of itself, except it abide in the vine. No more can ye, except you abide in me. Look at verse 5. I am the vine.

0: The NBA playoffs are underway, and now you can trade every game on Kalshi. 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San Antonio is currently trading at 19% to win it all, meaning a $100 trade pays out over $500 if they take the title. On Kalshi, you're trading against other people in a live market. 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Trade on anything.
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3: Good morning, very beautiful Sunday morning. Here is the news at dawn. We begin with the headlines this morning. Governor Paolo reaffirms support for President Tinubu ahead of the 2027 presidential election. Human Rights Writers Association of Nigeria urges security agencies to investigate Gumi over alleged pro-terror comments. And suspect killed after opening fire on Secret Service near White House. Chris Inabulele, it's my name, bringing you the details.

0: President Bola Tinubu has commended the conduct of the All Progressives Congress APC presidential primaries, describing the exercise as peaceful, transparent, and a demonstration of internal democracy. Tinubu spoke after participating in the exercise held at Ward L2 Ikoyi 2, Ikoyi, Lagos, where thousands of party members had gathered for the presidential primary election. The president commended party members, governors, and officials for the orderly conduct of the exercise across the country. In the meantime, President Bola Tinubu will today receive the certificate and flag of the All Progressives Congress as its presidential candidate for the 2027 elections. And back to Benin City, Governor Mondo Pavolo has reaffirmed his administration's commitment to mobilizing support for President Bola Tinubu ahead of the 2027 presidential election, expressing confidence that Edo State will deliver over 2.5 million votes for the APC candidate. The governor stated this after participating in the All Progressives Congress APC presidential primary held at Udomi Primary School, Ward 2, in Eastern Central Local Government Area. EBS Government House correspondent Moses Agboma tells us more.
1: At Udomi Primary School in Asan Central Local Government Area, eligible APC members turned out to participate in the presidential primary conducted under the Option A4 voting system approved by the party's National Working Committee. Governor Monday Okpebolo voted in his home ward alongside the Secretary to the State Government, Musa Ikilo, party leaders and supporters. Governor Okpebolo described the exercise as peaceful, transparent and orderly, noting that the turnout reflected continued support for President Bola Ahmed Tinubu and APC in Edo State. He expressed optimism that Edo would remain a strong base for the ruling party ahead of the 2027 general elections and maintained that the APC continues to enjoy support at the grassroots.
2: You can see how happy our people are voting for Mr. President overwhelmingly. That is how it is all over Edo State. By the grace of God, this is how the national election we also come out to be. We are ready for 2027. In Edo State, it is settled. 2.5 million votes. I know some people don't want to hear it. It is possible here.
1: The returning officer for Ward 2, Ehinebe Favor, confirmed that the exercise was conducted successfully in line with APC guidelines and procedures.
3: Coincidentally, is the ward of the executive governor of Edo State. Ward 2 in Eastern Central Local Government. They have lined up and we only have

0: one candidate here.
1: Party leaders described the peaceful conduct of the primary and the turnout in Udomi as an indication of mobilization efforts ahead of the 2027 presidential election. Moses Agboma, EBS News.
2: Omonobanedo Ukuakpolokpolo, EY II, has called for a ceasefire among all Progressive Congress members embroiled in the Edo South senatorial primary election dispute, saying the outcome rests with God. The Oba made the appeal at his palace in Benin City while receiving APC Chieftain Omoigi Ogbede Eama and other party leaders from Edo South. The monarch stressed the need for unity and urged aggrieved members of the party to set aside hostilities for the sake of peace in the state. Earlier, Omoigi Ogbede Eama presented his results sheet to the Oba and said the APC national leadership had not yet issued a certificate of return to the declared winner. He claimed that the result from the party's national committee showed he won by a wide margin. The delegation included Edo State Deputy Governor Dennis Idausa, former Deputy Governor and Edo South APC leader Pius Odubu, Edo State APC Chairman Jared Tenebe, and other party officials. Vice President Kashim Shettima has departed Abuja for Cotonou to represent President Bola Tinubu at the inauguration of Romuald Wadangle, President of the Republic of Benin. Senior Special Assistant to the President on Media and Communication Office of the Vice President, Stanley Wacha, made this known in a statement on Saturday. It says Shettima will join other leaders across Africa and beyond at the event scheduled to take place at the Presidential Palace in Cotonou on Sunday, May 24th. He said that Benin and Nigeria shared deep historical, social, cultural, and economic ties, adding that their bilateral relations are frequently defined by border security, trade policies, and energy cooperation. Moving on, the Human Rights Writers Association of Nigeria, HURIWA, has called on security agencies to arrest and investigate Islamic cleric Ahmed Gumi over comments the group declared as sympathetic to terrorists and capable of undermining Nigerians' anti-terror war. In a statement issued on Saturday by its national coordinator, Comrade Emmanuel Owombiku, the right group accused the federal government of maintaining what it described as a dangerous silence over recent remarks credited to the cleric during a television appearance. Urua said Nigerians were shocked by comments allegedly made by Gumi on May 19th, in which he urged citizens to learn how to live with terrorists while suggesting that bandits rely on kidnapping proceeds to sustain the operations against security forces. And in Abuja, human rights activist and former presidential candidate Omoyele Sowore on Saturday led hundreds of protesters to demand an end to ongoing attempts by powerful politicians and land speculators to seize public space in Abuja, warning that residents would resist every effort to convert Jabi Park into a private property. The protest tag Save Jabi Park drew large crowds to Jabi Lake Park in Abuja, where demonstrators accused officials of attempting to privatize one of the few remaining recreational space available for ordinary residents of the Federal Capital Territory. Addressing protesters during and after the march, Sowore declared that Jabi Park belongs to the people and not to greedy politicians, their chronics, or land speculators. The National Youth Service Corps, NYC, has been described as a veritable platform for promoting national unity, youth empowerment, and sustainable development in Nigeria. The submission formed the highlights of activities marking the 53rd anniversary celebration of the scheme in Benin City. Ehosa Odiasi reports.
3: colorful event to mark the NYSC at 53, brought together core members, employers of labor, stakeholders, and development partners to celebrate over five decades of the establishment of the scheme, primarily to contribute to national development and integration. Delivering his welcome address, the Edo State Coordinator of NYC, Fashino Adedotun, described the scheme as a binding force that has continued to unite Nigerians through cultural integration, leadership development, and community service initiatives.
4: NYC was founded with a clear vision to renew trust among Nigerians after a period of national division that spanned the period of 3 years, and to create a platform where young graduates from diverse ethnic, religious, and cultural backgrounds to serve the nation together with a shared destiny.
3: Guest speaker at the event and renowned broadcaster Suleiman Alede, who spoke on the topic Contributions to National Development and Unity, noted that the NYSC remains one of Nigeria's strongest platforms for fostering patriotism, unity, and civic responsibility among young people.
5: Without NYSC, I do not think we'll have Nigeria. It is one of Nigeria's most enduring national institutions. There's none like NYSC. As at today, 2 to 3 years after its establishment, the scheme remains more than just a program. It is the big idea that has kept Nigeria going.
3: Alede, who is the managing director of Edo Broadcasting Service, urged core members to uphold the ideals of discipline, service, and commitment to national building.
5: Your talent. Three, every assignment matters, irrespective of what you've done, what you do, it does matter. Four, relationships build nations. And five, service changes the person. Seven.
3: Highlights of the celebration included goodwill messages from stakeholders, as well as cultural displays by the NYC cultural troupe.
6: I want to let you know that you showed my regard to the government. Don't think that I want to go about the kind of relations. It's not what you study that may open doors for you. Keep doing what you love. I let the NYC be the unifying factor for the country, and I think you have gone a long way.
3: The event also climaxed with renewed calls on core members to continue to uphold the core values of the scheme. Egusa Odiasi, EBS News.
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1: Hey, government, no se toki dabare, totama we do re. 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Comment there is 5 million naira. Eh, je o kise we leon on we mo akone be anana tole ikoti. 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We se we mie bulele usabo te 080-000-111111. 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E do state government ole jono homonare.
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3: Glad to have you back. We'll continue the rest part of the bulletin. The coordinator office of the Edo State First Lady, Desile Okpebolu Anani, has stressed the need for everyone, especially women and children, to understand their rights and how the law can serve as a tool to overcome dehumanization. She made the call during a meeting with the Women's Wing of the Nigerian Bar Association Edo State Chapter, led by Bridget Iguodala, where she pledged readiness to collaborate with legal professionals to tackle gender-based violence, harassment, child rights violation, and the rising cases of widow abuse often linked to cultural practices. Edesili Anani commended the increasing participation of women in leadership and advocacy, describing it as a major step towards breaking barriers and amplifying women's voices in advancing societal development across Edo State. She also highlighted the office's inclusive approach to governance, noting that women from both urban and rural communities are actively engaged to ensure their needs are reflected in policies and programs. The National Drug Law Enforcement Agency, NDLEA, Kano Strategic Command, has arrested 38 suspects during a two-day raid on drug hotspots across Kano Metropolis ahead of the Eid al-Kabir celebration. According to a statement by the command's public relations officer, Sadiq Mohammed Maigetari, on Saturday, the operation carried out under the agency's ongoing operation Shara Mafaka targeted areas such as Fage, Huturu, Gandhi, Kufa Mata, Sheka, and farm centers. Recovered items included cannabis sativa, Extol 5, Dizapan, Sock and Dye, rubber solution, and locally made weapons. Nawal said the operation was intensified to prevent criminal elements from exploiting the festive period for illegal activities. Honey is valued for its nutritional and medicinal benefits. However, the growing circulation of fake and adulterated honey products in Nigeria has raised concern over consumer health. In this special report, marking the 2026 World Bee Day. EBS correspondent Abiemesi Owuoye investigates how consumers can identify fake honey and the health risk linked to its consumption.
4: Honey is a natural substance consumed by humans and produced by bees from nectar collected from flowers. Beyond its use as a sweetener, honey is also valued for its nutritional and medicinal benefits. Research shows that honey production in Nigeria is prominent in states such as Adamawa, Kogi, Nasarawa, Kaduna, Benue, and Federal Capital Territory. However, in the quest for quick profits, fake and adulterated honey products have found their way into the markets, with many sellers claiming to offer original honey without understanding the standards that determines authenticity. Some Nigerians speak on the use of honey and how they identify genuine products.
5: It is very easy to know, but fake honey, immediately when it came, if you want to remove it, will not remove. But the good honey, when you want to remove it, will look like akamu, very strong.
6: There's a bigger for bush, not be the one where they can take you sugar and make it. That is the future.
7: Mash stick inside green honey, inside honey that has the accurate moisture content, and you strike, it will light. But when you dip it inside fake honey, it will not strike the match.
4: Some honey producers explain ways to identify fake honey and the health consequences associated with its consumption.
8: Health-wise, fake honey costs a lot because it's made up of raw sugar that is detrimental to our health. If you consume, more consumption of fake honey can lead to diabetes, and moreover, it does not contain some antioxidants and antibacterial that the real honey has.
4: Meanwhile, stakeholders have reaffirmed government's commitment to improving apiculture and strengthening measures to curb the circulation of fake honey products.
9: The enforcement of the NAFDAC and the SOA, enforcing this menace can be stopped. And if the farmers themselves, they are ready to open up to let government know that these people are the fake honey producers, government can swing into action.
8: Those they can serve as exporting grant of bee and honey. So that will serve as another way of generating income to the states.
10: Beekeeping is very, very important. It's lucrative, but today, buying one hive is more expensive. So for people to come into beekeeping becomes very difficult. So there are few people in beekeeping today. But if government can subsidize and provide help, then those who are interested in coming can easily come in.
4: With fake honey becoming a growing concern, consumers are advised to remain vigilant and purchase only from trusted sources. Abiemese Ogogo, EBS News.
3: And we take you to the foreign scene. At least 82 people have been killed and two are missing after a coal mine blast in North China. Rescue officials reversed down the death toll in an update late on Saturday, having earlier said at least 90 people have died. The gas explosion at the Liu Qingyun coal mine in Jiangxi province is the worst mining disaster in China since 2009. There were 247 workers reportedly on duty when the blast happened on Friday, with more than 100 people said to be saved and hundreds of rescuers sent to the site. And in the US, a man has been shot dead by Secret Service officials after opening fire on a security checkpoint near the White House, with a bystander also wounded in the gunfire. Shortly after 6 p.m. on Saturday, the suspect approached a Secret Service checkpoint at the intersection of 17th Street and Pennsylvania Avenue in Washington, D.C., pulled a weapon from his bag and began shooting at officers posted there. U.S. President Donald Trump was inside the White House at the time and was not harmed. The White House was immediately placed under lockdown. And with that report, we come to the end of the bulletin. But just before we go, here are the stories that made headlines this morning. Governor Mundupe Olu has reaffirmed support for President Tinubu ahead of 2027 presidential election. Human Rights Writers Association of Nigeria's urged security agencies to investigate Kumi over alleged pro-terror comments. To report that suspects have been killed after opening fire on Secret Service near White House. That ends the News at Dawn as edited by Josephine Amy. Hey, thanks for listening this beautiful Sunday morning. It's Pentecost Sunday. Go to church and pray for Nigeria. Good morning. Chris Nabulele is my name.

0: Yo, what's going on? This is Drizzy Drake.
1: Hi, this is Rihanna.
2: Hey, what's up? This is Ludacris.
1: What's up, y'all? This is Nicki.
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1: My name is Bishop Ignatius Egyato from the Late Church of God. I have a message for you, my listeners. When you hear this message, be a doer of this message. Don't just be a listener, because listener cannot receive from God. Hallelujah. Today, we want to talk about two most important things that you need to know as a child of God. It's very important, because each time a message comes to you, it doesn't just come to you just like that. It came to you from the Spirit. There are a lot of messages I want to talk about, but I have to allow the Spirit of God to let me see, to speak the message to you. So this message has been in my heart to tell you, my listeners. But thank God today, this message is coming to you. Hallelujah. Hallelujah. Hallelujah. The message that you're about to listen, a lot of preacher has preached it before, but they don't show you the direction in which the message is going to. That is why some people backslide. They backslide because the message they project to you is misleading. It doesn't work. That is why I'm telling you now that you should pay attention, listen attentively to this message. It will help you in a very long way in your Christian life. Hallelujah. Have you heard the word? You know, it's very famous when we talk about this very message, when we read this very scripture. The scripture is very popular, you see, and they used to deceive people. It says, 3 John verses 2. He says here, "Beloved, I wish above all things that thou may prosper and be in health, even as thy soul prospereth." You see, I wish above all things for you to prosper and be in health, even as thy soul prospers. You see, two things here. One, prosperity. The second one, for you to be in health. And here comes the problem. There are things you get from God in different way, but one thing. If you want to prosper, there is a method you apply for prosperity. If you want to be in health, there is a method you apply to be in health. You don't use one method of prosperity and that same method to be in health. It doesn't work. It cannot work. It cannot help you. That's why it will make a lot of problems. Like, you have your mouth. Your mouth is being given to you to eat all type of food. The way you use your mouth to eat rice is not the same way you use it to drink water. If you want to eat rice, you chew rice, isn't it? You chew rice, you chew it. But if you want to use this the same mouth to drink water, you don't chew water. You drink it. If you are chewing water, that is something is wrong with you. You see, there are some food also you swallow, you don't chew. But one mouth. Now, the Bible made what they say, faith. The book of Hebrews, He said, without faith, it is impossible to do what? To please God. When you want to prosper, you need what? You need faith, isn't it? If you want to be in health, you need what? Faith. One faith, but two different type of things. In the law, in the spiritual law, what you use to get your prosperity is not what you use to get your healing. Prosperity is where you apply your faith. You apply it. You must have to apply your faith. You don't sit at all to say, I have prospered. You know, a lot of preachers, they tell you, I wish above all things for them being healed and prosper. God has prospered you. You are prospered. I see this week that money is coming to you. I see your helper finding you this week. You will meet your helper this week. As you step out this week, you will find your helper. As you step out this week, your phone will ring for good. It will not help you. The law of prosperity is different. If you want to prosper, what do you do? Till the ground.

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1: You will die. You will just relax and believe that you are healed. That faith is different from the faith of prosperity. It's two things. Say, I wish above all things. I wish above all things, for thou may prosper and be in health. You see, two things. So these two things, you don't apply one thing with these two things. The things of healing is different. Do you want to get healed? Yes. Which faith do you apply? You apply the faith you believe. Like the man, he went to Jesus Christ, he said, my daughter is sick. Heal. He said, okay, I'm going to. He said, no, you don't need to come to my house. Just speak a word. He spoke a word and he was healed. You see, you don't need to do nothing. What will you apply in the case of healing? You just apply faith. Relax and apply faith. That is where you relax. A lot of people, when they say that they can't make it, they just said, okay, I can't make it. I have tried everything that I need to do. Now, it is the matter between me and God. They go, sit in their home, and they pray to God. They pour out their hearts to God. They speak to God. Suddenly, healing will appear like a healing wings. It will appear, they will be healed. Like Hannah in the Bible. Where Hannah, she was barren. Barren, no child. What did she do? She came. She poured out her heart before God. And she went home. And it was done. You speak to God. You speak to God when you want to get your healing. It's like, you know, it's like these things, the people have come to deceive you. Have you seen a man and a woman, God said, you will have a child. God said, you will have a child. Both of you are couples. It's fine. You will have children. If the man sat down, and the woman said that God has given us a child. I have children. If they don't meet as husband and wife, they will remain there for they will die. Nothing will happen. God cannot come and said, I have given you a child. You don't need to meet a husband. You must meet. That is the work of prosperity. You must go out and walk. Have you seen food? God has prepared. Someone wants to eat. They have prepared the dishes. The dishes are there with you. They have prepared a nice lunch on your table. You are telling God, put it in my mouth. Put this food in my mouth. Oh, God, this food is very nice. Put it in my mouth. These are what people do. God has prepared you already. He has pave a way for you. Go, you are fruitful. Go, you are blessed. Go and prosper. No, you sit at home. You are looking for a destiny helper. No, these people came to deceive the body of Christ. This is why a lot of people, they sit and after everything, they will say there is no God. A lot of people have backslided in this midst. They say what they are doing is fake. Because they have waited and waited and waited. Nothing happens. If they tell you such a thing, won't you sometimes use your human sense to think? How will such thing be? You just relax. Somebody from nowhere will just come and give you billions. Okay, if he give you billions of naira,

0: What will you do? You don't have any idea. You will embezzle the money and still become a poor person. People that even the people of the world that don't know Christ, they don't even know Christ, they don't know whether there is God or there is not. People that do eternal froster, do they just sit down? They just sat down and say, I'm a eternal froster. They sit down, money come. Is that what they do? Don't they buy computer and they work on it? They convince their victim to bring money. But you as a Christian, they say you should sit at home and money will come. And you believe that. You have tie your leg into poverty. Nothing like that. You don't pay money to get blessed. They say you come and succeed if you want to be blessed. You will be paying money to get blessed. You don't have a idea. You don't have nothing. You don't have no idea. You are paying money for you to be blessed. You see, these are people with, they call false prophets, false doctrine, main doctrine. They will only make you to feel pains. They will only make you to see that there is no God. The Bible made us, he said, I wish. He said, oh, my brother, oh, my sister, my wish is for you to prosper, being in health, even when they're so prosperous. That is the wish of God. But why are you not prospering? Why are you not prospering? Because of what they have told you, that as you go out, you will find a destiny helper. But these people that are telling you you will find a destiny helper, after they have prayed for you, their fake prayer, they will tell you to give them money. Why they don't also go out to look for destiny helper? You see, this is deception. You don't need to believe such things. You are blessed, yes. Go out. Go out and do something. Are you a graduate? Go and submit your application. Go and submit it. Do you learn anything? Go out and do what you learned. I have seen a lot of people who came out of, millions of people came out of poverty with what is either with their education or with their handcraft, with what they learned. If you are not educated, how can a company employ you? How can you be employed? You can't be employed. If you are not a banker, how can they employ you to come and balance account? You are not a bank. You are not an accountant. What are you going to do in the bank? You want to be employed. You don't know nothing. Should somebody employ someone who doesn't know nothing? No. They employ people who go to school. If someone is hungry, does he need to go to someone who has no food? No. He has to go to where he can buy food. Who? If you don't, why can't you have a restaurant? Sell food. People will come and buy. You don't have nothing. And the people, you said you are a trader. What you are selling is not good. How can people come and buy what is not good? I don't have customer. Why won't you have customer? Because the reason why people don't have customer, because they sell bad things. You are a car dealer. You sell bad cars. Who will come to you? You say you go to school. You don't have brain. They put you in a company. You don't know what you are doing there. They sack you. You are saying one or two things. No. You work on yourself. Anything you are doing, do it right. If you go to school and learn something. If you are an apprentice, learn it very well. Be perfect. I have seen a lot of people who are roadside mechanics. They are billionaires. Because why are people trooping into them? Because they know what they are doing. And there are a lot of people who are carpenters. They carve chairs. They are selling their chairs to kings, to president, to governor. Because why? Their chairs are good. Anything you need to do in this world, let it be perfect. That is where prosperity comes in. Prosperity does not mean somebody inside house. God has blessed you. He has given you all the blessings that pertain in this world. But what do you do? Go out and do something. say you are a broadcaster, you are giving fake news. Who will listen to you? If you are a broadcaster, broadcast very well. If you are a lawyer, defend your client very well. If you are a doctor, be good in your medical field. And nobody that is good, that nobody want to do without someone that is good. If you are good, people will look for you. President will look for you. Governors will look for you. Don't be deceived by these people. Bible is so is the truth, is the light of the world. God does not tell lies. He said, I wish. He said, in his heart, I wish. You know, wish is different. I wish. This is what I want for you. But why are you not doing it? Because you don't have knowledge. He said, my people are destroyed because of lack of what? Knowledge. You don't have the knowledge. Because you have people who are deceiving you. That say you come and pay money to be blessed. That's a lot of, this is what they do go on in churches. They tell them, just drop money, drop money, drop money, drop money, and you will find a helper. Mostly Nigeria churches. Drop money, drop money. Drop money in the altar, you will find a helper. If you like, put your billions there. Don't go and trade. The little money you have to go and trade, you are dropping it to find money. It's God. God is done like that. That is why you are like this. You are seeing other people who are prospering in a bad light. Now, maybe they are adding something to their Christian. There is nothing adding here. If you add anything to anything in this Bible, the Bible says you are a cursed man. You are cursed. We don't add anything. We speak as it is. Say, I wish. Read your Bible very well. I wish above all things, for thou may prosper. See, may prosper and be in health. He said, you are unhealthy now. The faith of healing is different from the faith of prosperity. The faith of healing, relax. Relax in your heart. Pour out your mind to God. Like Hezekiah. They told Hezekiah, you are going to die. You will die. A prophet, Isaiah, said, come, you will die by God. He just spoke, oh God, look at me. Have mercy upon me. Remember me for the little things I have done for you. Remember me for my goodness. Remember me that I have walked with you with a pure heart. He said, remember me. Hezekiah prayed. The Bible, as he prayed, he wept before God. The Bible says he turned his mourning into dancing. The things of healing is simple. Relax and you'll be healed. You don't need to do nothing to be healed. Just relax. Speak the word, you'll be healed. No matter the disease that come upon you, speak the word only. Speak to God. Speak to God and challenge God and say, God, you said I should speak. Then I have spoken. You said I have prayed. Then see whether healing will not come. Healing will come. Only what you need to do, apply the faith that is already done. You see, don't get deceived. Don't get deceived. False teachers have gone out to deceive a lot of people. Put your faith in God. Put your faith in God, and you will get the result from God. Hallelujah. My message has come to an end. I remain Bishop Ignatius Eigato from the late Church of God. See you, Satan City Station, next week. Be blessed, my people. Be blessed, my brother.
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tonight. You may think God has forgotten you about your situation, but he hasn't. The Bible says that we are inscribed on the palm of his hand. And heaven and earth may pass away, but his word will remain forever. And he can do exceedingly, abundantly, above all that we could ever ask or think tonight. Amen.

Very good morning to you. To God who make a way where there seems to be no way. Welcome to Gospel Radio, favorite and ideal broadcasting service, Radio 95.7 FM. A very good morning to my esteemed listener. Good morning, colleagues. Good morning, Chris and Ast. Good morning, St. P, and to all the people. I say very good morning to you. Is the thunder going at your end? I hope everything is okay. My name is Amenze Claudia Odumame. Yes, they call me the lady with the contagious smile. I'm your Claudia baby. Don't worry, I'll grow soon. In the book of Isaiah 43, verse 19, the Bible says, "Behold, I am doing a new thing. Now it springs forth. Do you not perceive it? I will make a way in the wilderness and rivers in the desert." Several other verses offer this message of divine provision and opening doors when all options seem exhausted. Isaiah 43, verse 16 says, "Thus says the Lord, who makes a way in the sea and a path in the mighty waters." And also Proverbs 3, verse 5 to 6, "Trust in the Lord with all your heart, and do not lean on your own understanding. In all your ways acknowledge him, and he will make straight your paths." Psalm 32, verse 8 says, "I will instruct you and teach you in the way you should go. I will counsel you with my eye upon you." Hallelujah. Very good morning to you once more, people. This is to let you know that even in wilderness, God says he will make a way. I know a lot of you are coming up with a lot of questions in your heart this morning. Where is God in all that is happening in the nations of Nigeria, in the nations of the world, with the evil happening here and there? Where is God? God lives within us. God is God. He is not a man to lie, neither the son of man to repent. Another thing we know is we have our path needs to be in tune with God's way. Not everyone is a Christian. We all have our own different religious belief. We all have different ways in which we reach out and see God. But I want to urge every one of us this morning that in any way we reach out to God, let us have genuinity. Let us have love for humanity. Let us have let there be that bond, you know, that love bond for your fellow human. If we have that, you see that the wickedness in the world will reduce. If we be our brother's keeper, the wickedness will reduce. If the leaders do the right thing, provide jobs, provide security, provide the basic amenities for the citizens, we will see that most of these things will be reduced to its barest minimum. Yes, all over the world, there is crime in America. There is crime even in working crime. There is crime. But the thing is, how are they able to curb it? And do these people also make provisions for their citizens? I often think about these things, that those things we pray too much about, they are supposed to be basic necessities. Knowing God is not supposed to be because he's going to provide food, shelter, water, cars, housing, and all that for us. Because we love him. But this morning, I just want to encourage you, my brother, my sister. Think about this. A woman lost 3 of her children in Port Harcourt. She says she also lost her mother not too long. A vehicle rammed into the house, left the gutter, and went straight to where the children were standing outside. And then you that is listening to me right now, you've been saying, "Oh God, I do not have children." These children are 10, 3, 11, 9. I'm going to check the age again. I'll let you know subsequently. Imagine losing 3 children out of like 5 children or 4 children. Is that not traumatic? This happens each day. And you are still mocking someone who is yet to give birth. Are you God? Things happen to people. I pray this morning that evil will be far from us. We have
seen people lose properties overnight, and those who were nobody yesterday became somebody. We have seen children who were told you we amount to nothing, and because they were house help somewhere in the house of one so-called big uncle or big auntie, they were maltreating them, not even giving them food, and they were treating their children so well. And guess what? Some of these children became drug addicts, and these people, these children that were treated like nobodies, they today they are doing so well. So what makes you think that God will not make a way for you? Mocked you, or you didn't get a job early, you don't have anything you're doing, but at the end of the day, you got a job or you got something doing, and you're quite better than those people who have even gotten the job for more than 20 years. You're able to afford the basic necessities of life. Don't you know that God makes a way? God said he will make a way in the wilderness. Security here and there, you go out and you come back safely, nothing happens to you, and you're saying God is not making a way for you. What about the teacher who is money? The families are money and the wife is money right now in your state, you know, with that gruesome murder right now, and you're still working. There are people out there that are still okay, that none of these things are happening to. You think God is not making a way? But in all of this, we want to urge everyone with evil heart to repent. Change from your evil ways, because someday you're going to be accountable. Listen to me, if you want to give up this morning, as long as I'm here, there is no room for you to give up. Put a smile on your face. Before we play the next music on cue, I actually saw a guy who lost one of his legs, and you know, it rained, and at the end of the day, I saw that where he lives is this sparkle building, rain everywhere, and the guy was complaining, crying, you know, anytime it rains, it's gonna be hell, like it's foam soaked, everything soaked, and you have one room there that you are okay, it's not raining on you, and you're still complaining. You're better than a lot. But so that person out there who is suffering from finances, you're suffering from lack of finances, you're suffering from ailment, you're suffering from poverty. You know, poverty is ravaging most homes. I want you to know that as long as you have a skill, go learn a skill, pray to God. He said he will bless the work of my hands. Use your social media to advertise what you do. People sell book, what we say, book out is a mama put, and they put it on the socials. Be out there, let people know what you do. God said, I will bless the work of your hands. Don't sit idle. Don't be idle. Go out there. You say, don't want to go to church because they offended you. Don't worry. Get dressed. Or you don't mock you that you're not wearing nice clothes. That's a thrift clothes you have. We call it tokumbo. Wash it. Look good. Comb your hair. Even if you don't have money, pack it or weave your hair all back. Wear your nice slippers and go to church. Go and say, Father, thank you. Because I know that the world is waiting for my manifestation. Go out there. People will not come and see you. They won't help you while you're inside. Go out there. God will come for you this morning. He never sleep, no slumber. All right, dears, I'll see you Don Moy this morning. And when I return, I'll be back again with a whole lot. Today on the open mic session, do you want to hear something? It's really, really, really funny. I try to imagine women these days, what is actually happening to the marriage institution. Imagine a woman is being held for using razor blade on a younger girl. What are they fighting for? A married woman fighting for boyfriend. So this girl is a single girl, like you're dating my boyfriend. She's married. She took razor blade, tore her body and the rest in Delta State. And she's in the police cell right now. She's from a kind of like, they said the family, they are kind of prominent in Delta State there. If you are the man, when she comes out, and you have the evidence that such things happen, are you going to forgive, let her back into your house, knowing that she's fighting because of boyfriend? Anyway, I know you know what to make the gist. It's going to be later on from 9:30 where we'll open the phone lines. But now, I'm going to bless you with lots of musicals to soothe you and also to let you know that God is also still in the business of changing situations. Why not give him thanks today? Give thanks with a grateful heart. Give thanks to the Holy One, for he is God. Let's give thanks to God.
Welcome once more to EBS Gospel Radio favorite with Amenza Claudia. Good morning.

Right, God makes a way. I told you, that's Travis Green for you. Right now, let's go the indigenous way. I love this. Bless the memory of Apostle Dr. Ogboma. I love this song so much.

enjoyed that. It means, God, please take care of my families for me. And also, this coming from a Rolling Stone, it says, Okako, God is our head.

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3: 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You don't sick, you don't buy medicine. The thing no green work well. When you sick today, you take medicine, you well tomorrow. All these things, the sickness go come back. Waiting they make your sickness they come back. Where we say when you don't use medicine, where we say the medicine don't work small, the thing can't relieve you, can't come back again. I go let you know by the time me and you see one to one. That is why you need to see Chief Iyabiye Tayeshe. We don't dare gidigba. We learn gidigba. And we don't dare this Benin for a long period of time, close to 30 years now where we don't dare. If we don't know what you would they do, if we know they hear Iyabiye name, that is why we dare here. No, you don't go fall for the hand of all those 419. No, go fall for the hand of all those people where they will play you, they will collect your money, and you don't go see result. And no go fall for the hand of people where they say, they will tell you, say they be Iyabiye agent. Iyabiye no get agent too. If you won't see me, you come my office. 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

0: 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This is Drizzy Drake.
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8: 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With your girl, Amanda Claudia. And shut y'all, we're opening the phone line, so we'll talk heart to heart. Don't forget that the open mic session, we address issues so that other people can learn from it. We don't judge, we listen, because things that are not the ills in the society, we'll point it out. All right. After this time out, I'm bringing the song of Branama by Kefi, and this is for the Urubo people. It means shakara in our local parlance. In our local parlance. All right, there's Branama.

0: Yo, what's going on? This is Jersey J.
1: Hi, this is
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0: It's good to have you on the show again. This is the Open Mic session of EB's Gospel Radio favorite show, where we talk about life issues and things that are happening around us so that others can learn, and not only religion-based, but also societal issues. All right, so girl, I'm Menza Claudia, and I'll give the number you will call shortly. And today we're looking at a particular case in Delta State right now. It's under investigation, and it was alleged that the woman was fighting over her boyfriend, and she's a married woman, and she used razor blade on another girl, gave her deep marks, like finished her body. So she's under the police custody right now, and I'm begging for her release. And according to what was said, she's actually from maybe like a prominent family in that Delta State. Now, where did we get this wrong? If the allegations are true, that she was really fighting over a boyfriend while she is married, when did married women, some of them, become so shameless to go after their boy side cock's cheek? You understand? This time it's not married woman versus side chick. This one is a married woman versus side cock, and the side cock girlfriend. Hey, God, do. Hey, single girls, they are dragging your boyfriend, though. I will settle that marriage. Hey, God, do. Hey, for me, I just feel like if you're tired, just pack your things and go. Do you understand? Before we open the phone lines, I want to hear from Ayewo. Ayewo, it's good to have you, IK, this morning on the show.
1: Yeah, good morning.
0: How are you?
1: How do you do?
0: I'm very well, thank you. Well, thank God you've been married before, and the reason I like bringing you in because I know that you've been there. So, talk to me. Where did we actually get all these things wrong? Like, while you were growing up, can a married woman be so bold, you know, to fight over a boyfriend?
1: I think that is...
0: not her husband.
1: Yeah, that's where we are surprised with stories that just come up, and you'll be wondering what is happening. Every married woman would have a secret affair.
0: They will have a secret affair?
1: No, when it's happening, it's going to be a secret affair.
0: Okay.
1: Say it's a secret affair.
0: Okay.
1: That would one day be exposed. Mm. Now, for you to have a secret affair, and you are now stopping that gentleman from having a girlfriend to the extent that you had a fight and inflicted a cut, meaning that it will be exposed. Because destroy somebody's body is crime. It's not her versus the society, and it will always get to the police station, and it becomes public. And so you've out of jealousy. Why would you be jealous?
0: Jealousy. How can a married woman be jealous?
1: And I feel she needs to be psychologically evaluated because I'm doing something wrong. And again, the person is having a girlfriend that is right, and I'm fighting a right cause even when I'm doing something wrong. I'm fighting somebody who is on her right, because she's a young girl, the guy's a young man, and they are both dating. Why you are married and you are having an extramarital affair with a young man? It's too criminal offense on her part.
0: Wait, my own is the funniest thing is, how can a married woman be jealous over her boyfriend? If she's that jealous and she loves the guy so much, let's not just divorce the husband and carry on.
1: But honestly, it's bad. As I said, it's shocking to see that happen. As I said, it's something that ought to have been kept secret.
0: Yes,
1: For you to not bring yourself out to the open. Taking out such an action.
0: Mm-hmm.
1: I
0: think that shows the decadence
1: in
0: our moral fabrics, and also I think our cultural values, you know, they've been
1: culturally
0: devalued.
1: Is wrong, and in the society again, it's also wrong to fight to the extent that
0: using razor for bodily harm
1: injuries on the person.
0: All right, sir. Let's go. You're going to call 090-443-62225 is the number to call. You tell us your name and your location and go quickly to the AC. You can send us an SMS as well. All right. So while I wait your call, 090-443-62225. What's your take on this? Married woman, fighting over...
1: It's worth laughing over, but it's still that very serious because I wonder how she will see herself now. Will she be proud of what she has done? Would she be leaving an example, a good example for the children and the family to want to be proud of, because she came from a home. You still want to blame the home she came from that she hasn't represented well. So the parents brought her up.
2: Hello. Good morning. Yeah, I'm on EBS.
0: Yes, this is EBS.
2: Okay. I just heard your program. I'm at home. I didn't go to anywhere today because I'm listening to Matthew from Ebotubo.
0: All right, Matthew. Good morning and happy Sunday.
2: Yeah, good morning. I wish you the same. So, like, just the story I just heard, the story is pushing. As a lady, you are laughing over some issue I wish I don't even like. It's not good because I was born and brought up with my parents. I know how it was then. You know, it's very difficult to see a woman divorce the husband or never to climb to that extent that she just did. You know, I don't know where we are going to this. This world, this data, especially this Nigeria, are copying the evil that people do in abroad and other countries, practicing in Nigeria and Africa. This is Africa where we have respect and culture. Are you there?
0: I'm listening to you.
2: Yeah, we in Africa where we have respect and culture. A woman don't even have that right to have secret affair of the matrimonial home, or the marital home, the woman don't have that right. So we don't even see those things to be happy. Those things are satanic. They are demonic. They are demonic. They are satanic too. So please, we don't even need to think about those things. That woman need to, in fact, I don't know what to say. That woman need to go to church. Let her any year to go and cleanse herself before she gets married. So that man, please, we don't like.
0: All right, thank you so much.
1: For me. For me, I feel if the husband is not a Christian, it actually does not demand church. He still have to go to what the husband believes in. And
0: Hello, good morning to you.
3: Good morning. I'm Mr. Cordia.
0: Good morning to you and happy Sunday.
3: You're 75 years old man now.
0: You're welcome. It's good to have you on the show today again.
3: Yes. The topic where are you from? The carry what is your fine topic they come now.
0: Now the people where they cause the wahala, they bring up.
3: You know, to me, you used to talk. If I did talk, people when they around me, they go be like, "Yeah, they criticize women." I don't know what actually come about women. I've been awaiting. If my mother, if as soon as say my mother not be woman, I go even come say maybe get where they from come out. How somebody go there for husband house? You go see they go, they do another thing outside. The extent. Huh? I leave the answer. I said, may you give me the answer. But for me, waiting me for this, I made them do that woman. You hear me?
0: Yeah, I'm listening to you.
3: Even waiting me go decide to make them do that woman, they for your car and go market square. Lion for grand, plug them to the extent. Another life ain't gonna say to do all those rubbish no good. Happy?
0: Yes.
3: I mean, it's not good like that.
0: Well, if you ask me now, who I go ask?
3: No, I suppose ask me now because you are the presenter now. I suppose ask you. Because for my own decision, How can a married woman go there for husband house? You see, they go, they do another thing outside. Is it good? You know, woman, now may God give me the answer. Is it good?
0: I don't have to tell you since now. Say no good.
3: Okay. So for my own decision, they just got and go market square. They lie for grand. Flog them 74. So they flog them to the ASL. Another life, they go learn lessons. Thank you very much.
0: Thank you so much, man. Regular caller from Akwa Ibom.
1: that again is jungle justice.
0: That's jungle justice. Not that she's with the police, and they have other activists.
1: The case will be charged to court because the lady she inflicted injuries will sue. And
0: definitely,
1: thank God that she have the society.
0: Hello, good morning to you.
4: Yeah, my name is Emmanuel, calling from Benin City.
0: All right, Emmanuel, good to have you on the show today.
4: Yeah, I'm enjoying your program. I give that Ogawa there. May God strengthen you and may God bless you for enlightening the public.
0: Thank
4: God bless
0: you so much. Appreciate you.
4: My own opinion is just the ladies we have in our 21st century now, please, they should go and give them to all those our olden days mother to learn, our ancient mother. I understand many ladies, they want to do me, I do you back, pay back. Mm-hmm. You know, say if men, they do rubbish. I'm not supporting rubbish. I'm not supporting cheating. I'm not supporting going out and messed up yourself. If men is doing those things, they know they make noise. Mm-hmm. But if woman, do I wait? She's a woman, but what is bad is bad. Some ladies, they need to learn. You are not doing those things to pay back. I was having an opportunity to talk to young girls. They told me face to face. They said that they are still going to be alignment to be single fathers. They are still going to be alignment to be was carried. They said before, their mommy and their olden days mother, they are in captivity. But this time around, they have opened their eyes. So many ladies need to calm down. They not at home, single woman. Which woman they do what they fight man against. Man, see, they do one. So it's just like, God should help. We are living on flesh. Nobody is spirit. So that woman that do that thing, everything that is devil, they will not blame devil. But devil cause self-control. A woman that want to do that thing, he have already determined. A man that want to do that,
0: I've
4: already decided to do it. So you don't yourself like, no, some of the thing is they think it in their hearts. Praise God. So I'm not preaching here, but I'm trying to like make everybody to understand.
0: Praise God.
1: I want to agree with him in a way. Because most of these our Gen Z ladies should be made to go do some studies with our elderly mothers.
0: Our old mothers.
1: Yeah, stay with them.
0: Hello?
1: Like for you, you grew up with your grandmother.
2: Hello.
1: So she inculcated those dishes.
2: Good morning.
0: Good morning to you.
1: The way a lady
2: unless they call your woman, good morning, happy Sunday.
0: Same here, my brother. I wish you...
2: I agree to this, Paulo.
0: Paulo, welcome, my brother.
2: I greet my Ogawa in this studio there. Good morning.
1: Good morning.
2: I greet you. Yeah. This matter, waiting me for this matter. Now my opinion, I want to talk. Waiting me for this. Now my opinion, I want to talk. The man, the woman, maybe the other, the second room, you know, the chair for the second room. Now we can go another person. But he lost his fella. You don't know you want to tell her.
0: Wait.
2: Maybe you know. Maybe. Hello?
1: Hello? Wait, we are following you.
0: Wait. Just wait. Just wait first. Say that thing you said again.
2: I said the husband, the woman, maybe your husband, not the type of the second room.
0: Yeah?
2: You know what I want to tell you? You want to tell your husband, I make him go like that.
1: The other room.
2: You understand? I agree to
0: you, my brother. Now your opinion.
1: He will not be fighting.
0: Paulo is always. Let me just relax. Always.
1: You see, we are not disputing what he said, but to the extent.
0: Paulo, if they come for you, don't come and say they started again.
1: You are not jealous of somebody who is.
0: You
1: now fought and inflicted bodily harm
0: exactly.
1: On the girlfriend of the person who is single. No, not to that extent. If you are defending the reason why she's doing did that, what of the reason why she started fighting a young lady who is dating the same young guy.
0: Exactly.
1: Two wrongs can never make a right. So for the first one, you are defending it. Yeah, we don't want to dispute you. But what about the second one that is also another wrong?
0: Hello.
5: Hello, good morning.
0: Good morning to you.
5: Yeah, I'm Harrison Amama, talking from Delta State, Ugara in particular.
0: Okay. Harrison Amama, did I pronounce your name very well?
1: Yeah.
5: Yes. Okay. Let me quickly say this. I'm not happy the way you are presenting the program. Sorry, I'm not trying to find fault. You are a woman. You should not be laughing after this kind of stuff, like the first caller said. You are a woman. You should be sober and condemn the act of that woman.
0: Okay,
5: by laughing.
0: I will be sober now. It's not good. Don't worry.
5: Don't laugh. Don't laugh. It does not call for laughter.
0: Don't you have your contribution? Is that your only contribution? Is it only the laughter?
5: That's my contribution.
0: Okay, thank you. Thank you so much. Don't worry. For people who know me, they know that I laugh.
1: Yeah.
0: Okay, so you complaining about my laughter is because you do not know the difference between sarcasm and when I am being serious.
1: Yeah.
0: If you had followed me so well, you will understand when we were laughing and also telling you that these things morally are not right. Okay, Oga, I will not laugh again. I am very, very serious for you right now. But if it's because of that laughter that you want to call, please save your recharge card so that other people will call. The traffic is much. I need to hear. If you're calling to complain about laughter, I've heard you. Thank you so much. I appreciate you. I will not laugh again. I'm very serious now. You understand? Because my gender did something. I'm not the one that did it. Laugh again. Oh God, don't laugh now. How they do you for body? Take her easy. The area is tense. Don't be because the woman wala. If you are calling to tell me not to laugh again, please save your credit. Because I will not laugh again. You understand? I will not laugh again at all. I'm very, very serious right now. But don't call into the show and complain if you don't have. If you're not going to contribute so that others will learn, okay? Well, I appreciate you so much, my wonderful callers. I'm not laughing. Okay, give me something to stop laughing.
1: For me, it's laughable.
0: My laughter, oh my God, today. Let's laugh for
1: I'm
0: hello.
1: I'm happy you have said it, that it's sarcasm.
0: Yes, yeah. Hello.
5: Yes, better to laugh now. Better to not be crap.
0: Some people are tense. You need to calm the.
1: No, seriously, that's why I'm happy you've used the right word, the sarcasm.
0: Yeah.
6: I call back, Emmanuel. Hello.
1: Hello.
0: Yeah, Emmanuel.
6: Yes, please, ma, please, stop. Continue laughing. That corner that says you not laugh, please. Don't be angry with us. Just continue laughing. We love your laugh. Don't go allow anybody to change. Please, we are fighting that guy now, spiritual laughing. Don't go allow somebody to spoil our mood. You are giving us joy, yeah.
0: Oh my God, that was fire. Wanna pardon me today? Forgive me my sins. I will not laugh again.
1: It's like that anyway.
0: Are you watching me now? Give me medicine. I want to stop laughing.
1: No way. You have, as I said, you have used the right word, sarcasm.
0: Yeah.
1: You're correcting the ills in society. In a way, people will start laughing.
0: Exactly.
1: But the bottom line is that we've not lost focus.
0: No. We are against what is wrong. What is wrong is wrong.
1: But we can't. We can't show stiffness.
6: Hello, exactly. Hello, Mr. Amezia. Good morning.
0: A very good morning to you. Welcome to the show.
6: That guy that said you should not laugh again.
0: Mm.
6: We pray God to make him understand what it means for a woman to be a good laughing sin. You are a laughing sin. Every young man that has not married, in case you are not married, I'm sorry. They should know that it's a very, very good quality for a woman to be laughing the way you are laughing.
7: A woman that laughs has had the spirit of forgiveness. You don't take anything to your mind. Anything you laugh. I pray that those who are not married should understand the quality of a woman like you and go for you and come for you. Amen. Continue to laugh in Jesus' name.
0: Amen. Auntie Laughter Squad, we come for you. Yeah. They said, don't laugh again. It's serious.
1: We also address the Auntie Laughter Squad.
0: Auntie Laughter Squad, we, let me laugh for you. Smile now. Them. Smile. I know that the condition is tensed, but just smile so that we'll talk about this. Eh?
1: Yeah.
0: Smile, laugh. I know say they like this. Don't verse again. Smile. It's one life for enjoy. Eh? All these women that are going outside, are the cause of this wahala. If woman not go fight for boyfriend, when they go make you say me, I don't laugh.
1: Is that fighting for boyfriend? You married and you are fighting another person.
0: Because of him. Hello.
8: Hello.
0: Good morning.
8: Good morning.
0: Yeah, what's your name and your location?
8: Happy Sunday.
0: Same here, my brother.
8: Mama, just the laugh. That laugh, we don't need that yet. The laugh, well, we need that.
0: Baby, Leo. All right, let me reduce. As I said, the laugh, continue at the time. Okay, good. Let me be serious for once. All right, if you're just joining our show right now, 0904-436-2225. A lady in Delta State is under investigation. She was alleged to have used a razor blade on a young girl that is said to be dating her boyfriend. So it said that the said lady, now they are begging to release her. And so one activist that I know that is into this issue brought it and said, no, for that bodily harm, using razor blade on, you know, another person's daughter because of a boyfriend and you have married. So, okay, because you people have a family name. No, where did we get this thing wrong? You understand? How can women be married? Some, oh, not all. Don't say all women, no. Some, especially this Gen Z, they don't fear me.
1: Yeah,
0: some of these Gen Z.
1: You see, we'll still go back to what we've been saying.
0: Mm.
1: That is charity begins at home.
0: At home, yes.
1: It's the way she was brought up. Because
0: I don't think so. I will not agree with you.
1: You cannot be brought up as a child. You are now in your husband's house.
0: Mm.
1: And you still leave the man's house to go do such. See, before you do it, you must have people you can confide into.
0: See, there are some people that... Okay, let's speak this call. Hello.
9: Good morning.
0: A very good morning to you.
9: Yes, second to Barry.
0: Okay, talk to me.
9: Yeah. You see this topic of God. Mm. If you share closely, you discover that it's everywhere now.
0: Hey,
9: it's so rampant.
0: Yes. Why do you think it's now rampant? That's what I don't understand.
9: You see a married woman going for another man outside, you know. Mm. It's very, very rampant now.
0: Mm.
9: Now, to cope this will not be very easy at all, because those that are getting married today, they are all those girls we know as who cooperate this. Can a soldier? Yes, now. Uh-huh. A lady who did hook up where she was young, I never get married to one man. Can she stay in one man's house? He can never stay in one man's house. These are the issues. Not even getting more than one man now, I'm talking about now. Those who did hook up, who did, how can they stay in one man's house? These are the issues. There's no how. Even if I thought the man has brought as manhood, he cannot satisfy the such lady. This is our problem.
0: Mm. Wow, thank you. But the thing is, there are some young ladies that were into cook up and all that. But I think they repented genuinely.
1: I'm happy you use the word some.
0: They now repented genuinely.
1: Yeah.
0: Yeah. Do you think those kind of people will still go out?
1: Because of the
0: economic crisis.
1: So they can maybe pay their school fees.
0: Yes.
1: Maybe take care of themselves, because we have so many who are self-dependent.
0: Mm.
1: They don't have people to go to for school fees, for clothes, for their sanitation.
0: But that's also not an excuse.
1: No,
0: hello?
1: No, I'm not saying it's an excuse. Like what you said.
10: Hello, listen, my call back. Okay. That man that is calling from the topic that said you are Latin and you are supposed to be sober.
0: Mm.
10: I want to encourage him to go and marry that girl and use his ability. Yes. He should go and marry that guy. That was very, very good for him. Please.
0: Which girl? I love it. I said, I love it. When I said I was going to relax from laughter, you see about that caller. Thank God. Hello. Good morning.
11: Hello.
0: Good morning to you.
11: Good morning, my sister.
0: Good to have you on the show.
1: Mr. Yuan,
11: on behalf of Mr. Yuan, yes, you know, when you have too much carbohydrate in the human brain, this is one of the evidences. I'm not joking. Yeah. Laughing is medicinal to the human body.
0: Exactly.
11: And by trying to cook up these things in your body, it will get to a state you see yourself sleeping and not waking up. And if somebody suffers from BP and you know how to laugh regularly, do you know it can go a long way in reducing that illness in the human body? I know this can not to many people. Yeah, and that is why laughing is also good. Like my brother has said, like as in years, the man may not have understood that. Okay. So laughing is not a crime. It is the human natural social practice. It is universal. Laughing is a way of even and they are creating a peace, even during war and all of that. So it's allowed. Laugh, my sister. And to the issue at stake, you see, the truth is bitter. Mm. Most of these young girls get married these days. Mm. Do you know during the time when they not got married, they have slept with so many dangerous guys who even use drugs for them? For them now to settle before a marriage is not always easy. The irony when they want to marry, they will now be looking for a very gentle guy. Mm. A guy that behaves him. And by the time they are lucky to come across such a guy, you see them also complaining, oh, the guy is not strong enough. Oh, the guy cannot satisfy her. You see the problem. They now look for the cheapest excuse, such as, oh, he beats me already. And that is why I said I'm not going to marry. It is a lie. The story must, the truth must be told. In those days, why is it that our mothers were able to stay? Mm. Most of them got married as their virgins. I know somebody wants to argue that the era of our mothers has come and gone. Mm. But must we encourage immorality? Mm-mm. This is African society. Exactly. In coping the work, and let us always appreciate our culture and also appreciate good morality. For it's one of the reasons why you are described as civilized people, because it has never been reported anywhere in the world that because a man can sleep with so many women or a woman can sleep with so many men, he or she was giving international honor. It has never happened and it will not happen. Right now, the society at all, those who get involved in this irresponsible human social practice. Therefore, let all people be civilized. Anything you do when it comes to relationship, do with a sense of moderation and avoid the animal. Good morning and God bless.
0: Thank you so much. You're a regular call. Appreciate you. Well, that said, going around, sometimes after going with different kind of girls and all that, they will not come back. They'll be looking for Saint Maria.
1: Mm-hmm.
0: You understand?
1: Yeah.
0: So it's still, I think it's vis-a-vis. Or he's saying that when a woman has been here and there and goes settle for, and sometimes it might not actually be, this person might not have those attributes that you are looking for.
1: Yeah.
0: Yes, but because he's so calm, gentle, and responsible, you actually go after for them. All right, you want to join the conversation? It's 09044362225. You can send a WhatsApp message or an SMS for us to read it out. Hello.
12: Hello, good morning.
0: A very good morning to you.
12: Yeah, I'm Jonathan Ojami Obiri. I'm calling from Benin.
0: Jonathan, welcome.
12: Yes. You see, I just want to contribute a little bit.
0: Okay.
12: To the one, to the submission Mr. USC have just dropped.
0: Mm.
12: I'm in support of what USC have just said. You see, some of all these our Gen Z girls, when they've not got married, when they will be dating all these boys that are using drugs to sleep with them. By the time they will be lucky to get a young
13: guy that will come approach to them to marry. By that, they will marry to that young guy. You will see that 6 months, a year, they will be complaining that they will be complaining in their because I said that the guy is not strong enough for them. They'll be looking for one way or another to sneak to those boys that are taking drugs. You understand me? So by so doing, they will be giving a lot of stories that this boy is sitting there or he's not giving them the money or they'll be saying a lot of excuses. Just as USA has said it. So our guests of nowadays, they should know that when you are married, you are married. And before you marry that boy, you should know that boy is a gentle guy. He's not a drug addict. He's not going to service you the way that drug those boys that are taking drugs used to service you. They should know that before getting married. So that is my take. I agree with you.
0: Many thanks for your contribution. I appreciate you. So in all of these, you're quite saying that women's exposure maybe sexually can also be the reason they go after boyfriends.
1: Yeah.
0: Okay. Then they should just remain single now. You understand?
1: They are not saying that it is right.
0: Hello.
1: But they are only saying.
14: Yeah, good morning.
0: A very good morning to you. Welcome.
14: Yes, Abdusalam. I'm calling from Ithaca West Ashanti.
0: Good to have you, Abdusalam.
14: Thank you very much. I really appreciate my contribution.
0: Thank you.
14: The problem that everybody has is that as a human being, you want to get married, be very close to God, and you worship women. Not all women. There is a sincere women you see, they believe in God, both the Christianity, both the Muslims. If you watch all those things, even most of our boys are coughing on those problems.

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I be Abba practitioner, where they handle any health problem we consign man. 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Once again, 081-35-57-9700. If man too they chop sweet things, if it make the man know they active well as a man. While some people not through transmitted diseases where them catch from their partner and long-term infection, fit still make some man act like a man, but no go let them produce as a man. So if you be man and you can't get one or two things for body, where make you no fit answer your name as a man? My brother, don't be a storyteller. If you want make your body strong, kampe, now to give your body what you need, because man duty, now man duty. You as a man, you wake up in the morning and your body no answer you as it be before. I get one correct herbal medicine. In name na

0: cocoa mixture where I bring come to make man body stand out as a real man. 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My papa don't reach 97 years and still they perform in duties. Even self, he still marry young lady. My brother, if infection carry head enter man body, if he result to waist pain, general weakness of the body, if he make something they work out for body, back pain, and some people self go find them difficult to work out from one pole to another. In those days, our forefathers them, they work out from village to village, farm to farm, and their body day kakaraka. Now these roots and herbs, nine them they use, oh, nine they make them strong, where? 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E no good, make you run for smoke without say you quench the fire. 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And my number now 081-35-57-9700. 081-35-57-9700. My wife, that day here with me. What do you get for your fellow women?
1: If you be woman, where infection don't let you get joy of marriage. 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
1: Interpret. Imagine the person that ran away from that facility. Where is that person going to? God help us in Africa. Help us in Nigeria. We don't want Ebola again. I remember Adadebo and all others, who passed on due to that. May God help us all. Well, three women who died near Black Rock Car Park off Mandaria Drive in Brinton have been identified. According to the BBC, the women were three sisters from London. Success Police said the women who died have been identified as Jane Adetoro, Christina Walter, 32, and Rebecca Walter, all from Uxbridge area of London. In the report, their father said in a statement that no words can truly describe the pain of losing three daughters in the prime of their lives. Jane, Christina, and Becky were more than daughters to me. They were my joy, my strength, and the beautiful light that filled our family with happiness and love. Wow, may God console the families. So you see that things happen everywhere. Imagine they were said to be Nigerians, and this happened in the UK. They died in the water.

I was still on the foreign scene in Africa. Yes, like I told you before, that Trump has closed loophole that allow migrants to stay in the U.S. while awaiting green cards. So all they do is go home and wait for your green card before you come. All right, still on trains.

0: another sad event.
1: Where a graduate and student was shot dead in the United States just before her scheduled MBA graduation. Her name is Olua Bukola Pereira. She was killed on Friday, May 8th, during a robbery at Harris Auto Center in Lockland, Ohio, where she worked. You know, she was a worker, and according to the TV station that reported it, said that Pereira tried to chase a suspect who allegedly fled with about $1,500 before she was shot. They said she was loyal, good, and brave. Mr. Simpson said she came to the country trying to build a life. God console her family. Imagine someone that is trying to just conclude her master's and this happened. Well, it was supposed to be bravery and a heroic event, but it turns out. Well, I don't know what to say. May God console them. I'll go on a break, and when I return, I'll quickly let you into what we have so that I have a few minutes to pick your call. Don't go away. Still trying to another 5.7 FM with Amenza Claudia.
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My people, I salute all the people who be say that they always enjoy this program, the health program from Chief Iyabi Taishi. We always discuss about our health because now only one life now we get. Because sickness now be the only thing where we say they threaten that life. If they let joy they come out for that life, we have to deal with that thing decisively. So that is why we have to talk.

0: about herbs where we say it go they feel they help our body they work the way it's supposed to work. That is why I always tell you now make una come see Chief Iyabi Etaishi. If you have any difficulty for inside your body, if you hide sickness, or if you talk say because of say you don't work out, you don't go Mr. A, na so then they talk, and na so these people talk, na so you don't take medicine, the thing no Greek work. Well, all of us no be the same thing. We can't be the same because fingers are not equal. I always they talk am. There are people where we say God really assigned to come and be deal with different issue where we say if they confront human being now inside those people now God give us the knowledge where we say would they take and they do research. We don't do a lot of research to take the compact different type of sickness where we say if they challenge our life, because we don't get to life now only that life now we get, we have to protect that life, we have to do everything possible to make sure say we collect ourselves back from sickness, because sickness now our greatest enemy for life. You be person will be saying you go come like say then take pepper rub all over your body, something go come the waka kulu kulu for inside your body. Sometimes I say for you to waka from one pole to another you find it difficult, you go to feel pain in the waist, pain in the bone, pain in the ribs, everywhere all part of your body you go to feel pain. And if pain don't too much for inside body, the soul feel come out for inside body, you consider the person don't die. So we don't want premature death, and we don't say that one death now the key person, but we need to prevent them, because everybody get the time when you go die. So we need to make sure say we remove all those yamayama command so that you know go die the time when God no appointed you to die. So that is why we have to take proper cognizance of our head. We have to eat good food, we have to eat good fruits, we have to eat good vegetable. I don't need to talk am. We have a lot of vegetable, a lot of natural things where we say God already plant our inside our environment. Where we say if it is useful for inside our body system, where we say if it is help us to replenish our lost element, what we say it already lost out of our body system. You see some people that will complain say that they feel chest pain, some people that now every time they sick so malaria their mouth go they pitter, they go they feel headache, they go they feel internal heat, all these things stomach go they make no like say that they play football inside. Some people must say their belly go they make kulu kulu like say picking day inside. Some people you go see some women their monthly flower no go flow well, all these things now problem will be say you're not supposed to day inside our body system. We got a lot of medicinal herbs. We be say we plant around our environment, or if they boast all our immune system. Because if your immune system they depressed, you go see say sickness, different sickness. Now you go come they come inside your body. Today you go fall sick. Tomorrow you go well. Today you go fall sick. Tomorrow you go well. Now so and your immune system go come they go down. You feel eat vanonia amygdalina. There is another herb. So what they call bryophyllum penicetum. All this is a medicinal herb. We have like Mangifera indica, Citrus sinensis. All these things are medicinal herbs. We'll be say we feel they chop. We'll be say if we help our body build the immunity, we'll be say don't they go down. And if you are not sick, that does not mean say you no go take medicine. You feel take medicine where you go detoxify your system. Detoxification now to remove all the toxic substance out of your body system. So if you want to see Yabi, you feel come Bini Asaba Expressway by Uromi Junction inside that new Lagos Motor Park for Agbo. 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
3: All right, let me quickly give a quick rundown.
1: there are more, but let me just take just two more trending stories. In Nigeria, a female student, Wendy Achumba, was brutally murdered and decapitated in a private off-campus apartment in Umuadara, Mologbo, Obo, local government area of Imo State, Nigeria. The discovery was made on May 21, 2026, and Native Youth quickly apprehended a suspect in connection with the crime, and the police have also arrested the suspect. And I try to imagine, where do we go from here? The life of a young, promising Nigerian cut off. Not even, you know, in a very, very sad state. We are still talking about the teacher who also died in the same gruesome manner by terrorists in Oyo State. And in another place in Imo State, another person did it to a nursing student, inflicting pains on humans. Every now and then, and they do not care. All right, this one is another very funny story. It's a billionaire businessman, Chief Godwin Adimike, was reportedly murdered at his house in Guzape in Abuja by his biological son on Friday, May 15, 2026. He was said to have been stabbed multiple times by his son after a heated argument. A man was said to have owned properties in high areas like Lekki, Metama, Guzape, and all that, and he was stabbed to death. According to the report, the accused asked his father why he wasn't releasing enough money for him to live the life of a billionaire's son. The boy father said his friend's father, who was not as wealthy as the chief, gave his children more than enough money and also buys them luxurious items. And the chief also accused his son of mismanaging his funds from his real estate business left for him to manage. And the boy, who was with two ladies at the time, picked up a knife and stabbed his father multiple times. The father was rushed to the hospital, a general hospital in Cairo, and was declared dead. And the funniest thing is, first of all, other reports came online that, something happened to him. He was murdered. Not knowing that it was said that the mother knew that the boy murdered the father, but she concealed it. By the end of the day, the truth has been unveiled and the police have arrested the boy. In that kind of case, what do we do? I will try to say that the mother aided and abetted, and she was part of the aiding and abetted, you know, or she, it could be that she's the one that pampered the child to that extent. The son that did that to the father, and you wanted to conceal it, and they were thinking that it was people that ganged up to, you know, to just murder the man before, not knowing that his own son. All right, so if you want to react to these, 0944-362-225 is the number to call. Which of them would you like to react to? You can also send an SMS to me right now if you're trying to call and it's not going through. All right, who is the first caller today? Hello, good afternoon to you. Welcome to Trends.
3: Good afternoon once again, I'm Mr. Cordia.
1: You're welcome to the show.
3: Hello?
1: Hello, you're welcome to the show.
3: I'm Mr. Cordia, good afternoon.
1: A very good afternoon to you, you're welcome to Trent.
3: Yes, this is 75 years old, my calling from Akwa Ibom.
1: Good to have you on the show, welcome once more.
3: This last story that you just brought, my sister, mother now again, mother. They are the one that contribute for the what happened in their family. As you may say, the mother has been trained that boy well. He still has to do what he did so. Hello?
1: Yeah, I'm listening.
3: Are you hearing me?
1: Yes.
3: And another thing, the boy will just come say, make him papa share property. As you may say, I stole the papa of the papa. The papa doing papa, and I don't even come meet the property.
1: Mm-hmm.
3: I don't know what's going to happen for boys now again. I know before the papa don't even give him encouragement. He don't misuse crazy, you know, because of that. I think he don't kill him papa now. I don't claim.
1: Mm-hmm.
3: Well, as he don't kill him papa now, I don't claim now.
1: Yes.
3: Me, what did he go talk? As I mean, I used to talk. Even if they give another person 5 years in prison, maybe they give 100 years in prison. So that another life, he's not going for not say yes to so people get life is not good.
1: Yes.
3: Who can imagine your own by your own father? Oh, it's not fair. Then another one, I beg. Anything that you can be able to do, maybe the Bola no enter Nigeria, I beg. I'm begging you, I beg. You try, yeah?
1: Thank you so much for calling. I appreciate you. All right, 0944-362-225 is the number to call, to react. You also send a WhatsApp message, and I will read it out. Just let me know where the areas you quickly want to react. Yeah, hello, good afternoon. Welcome to Trend.
3: Hello, baby.
1: Good afternoon. Welcome.
3: Hello, I'm Rav, the Oracle.
1: Good to have you, Rav. Talk to me.
3: What is it now? I pity that mama when he just came to the square.
1: Yeah.
3: And nature, he made a very pleasure. If my two tongue, like money, like woman, and two things, nice to carry my good that he don't come. Amen. Now let it go. So, now he just square that thing. Love is not enough to sustain love. Logic is all implied. When you love your 15, come up back, my first son, and you'll get a low. No. I'm sorry. So that woman now, after he don't do what he do finish now, he's only cover now. Better facilities and share. Because they ain't going to expire one day. I beg, I do people, don't want to hear me. Women, they are very influential. That is for that breast meat, two million. It's the belly what they say. And they spend most of them to a pass, who not get in a bed to, I will give back.
1: Thank you. Hold on. 0944-362-225 is the number to call if you want to react to the topics trending today. Yeah, hello. Good afternoon to you.
4: Good afternoon, super amazing.
1: Good to have you on the show. Welcome to Trends.
4: Yeah, my name is Emmanuel, calling from Benin City, Isio.
1: Emmanuel, welcome. Talk to me.
4: Yeah, you are doing great. I love your topic.
1: Thank you.
4: All right, let me quickly attach my own opinion to the rest two callers.
1: Right.
4: I believe that what that guy did was very wrong. Mother is biological father, right? Because of property, because of money, because of the malware. You see, that is our generation now. Their own thinking now is money. If money no come, anger take over. Anger, John, which he make and kill the papa. I don't know who's enticed the boy. But for me, let us watch it in the other side. This is our generation now. The way they are desperate for material things, property, like trying to look for how to make it, trying to look. I was talking to one of my brother, can I say, brother, if you take me to use my body to do ritual. I was like, why are you so desperate? Now, look, the boy killed his father. I wish his father not come also. Waiting for do. So let's try our possible best and call what is wrong, what is right. And most of the parents, all the parents all over Nigeria, listening to me as I'm talking to this show, as I'm talking to this program, your children are closer to you, mommy. Your children are the one that can engineer them. You are the one that can reduce their anger. You can hide their anger. You can reduce their temper, their emotion for money. Like encouragement. No worry, my daughter, your time will call. You go marry. No worry, you go make money. Nobody like, look at Sarah, you are trying to make your children to be desperate. Look at what's happened now. That woman has had that son. Now they will question him. They should take the woman to a custody. And why? Because many things is going on in this country that most of the issue is their mother supposed to be the second preacher of their own children, both daughter and son. So what that boy did was very wrong. Let them put the boy life in prison next year because okay, we go for it. Thank you.
1: Thank you, my brother. Right. Yes, well, they're narrowing it to also parental care, motherly care. You know, societal pressure. But I feel that, well, I just know that a child the way you raise a child also matters. Sometimes over pampering it might not even do them good. You understand? Over pampering, especially, I know that there are some parents who have labored and they do not want their children to suffer, but that's not to say that you over pampering.
5: Hello? Hello, good afternoon.
1: Good afternoon to you. What's your name?
5: My name is Adi Best. I'm from New Guinea.
1: All right, good. Talk to me.
5: Please, so from our view, that would be very bad thing. No good at all. Because you can't drag a man's property. And then besides, I'll break the mother's monthly.
1: Okay.
5: Now, this most of the mothers are very good. Some are very good. Most of the mothers, they have time, money. Everybody training. You start from the very beginning, you know. The father wants to treat the child. You see, leave us from knocking him. If you see the world, it's bad, bad, bad, but the thing you, it's going to be very bad. Let's put the children together and say that the child. Because if the child is doing well, they will deprive that child. If he's doing bad, they will be ashamed of themselves. Because this new Jay-Z now, they are very, very desperate of money. Desperate of money. I imagine. A child that won't do anything one day. This is for full of a $100, $200, $300. You know, other child, where you can get this from? You say, ah, my child, I live here. It's a New Jersey. Okay, what is New Jersey? What are you doing? Have you ever caught $100 before? Have you sweat your life? To know whether you're going to go back to $300. It's very bad. For me, that boy, if you are killing, you know, to move again. The bad guy, the bad child, even the mother, the bad effect of the family, to all women, in short, the bad effect to the good women. I beg, yes, no, this, I don't know what's happening to this one. Okay, I don't think this is drugs. This is not drugs now. It's just in our mind, did the mother and the child to kill the poor man after you have toiled for labor for many years. Now they are killing for nothing's sake. Eh? What is going on in this country? What's our problem? I don't understand. They got a person in Jesus' name. Thank you.
1: Thank you so much. Let's all go on a little break, and when I return, I'll conclude it. I know some of you want to call. Please just give me a break. I'll be right back.
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12: Yeah, of course, for those who try to call, yes, I have 5 minutes to wrap up with you. You can just hit me up on 090-443-62225 if you want to react to the topics that joined in. Hello?
13: Hello, good afternoon.
12: Hello, good afternoon.
13: Good afternoon, I'm hearing you.
12: Okay, go ahead, please, talk to me.
13: So, pertaining to these issues, we can see here that sometimes they...
12: Hello? Oh, sorry. I'm having network issue. I think someone sent a message. Let's see if I can read it. Okay, good afternoon, my sweet sister. That boy and a bad boy. Now, God go help us on Nigeria. It's me, Amos Otto from Ibili. All right, thank you so much for the... It's sad, though, for someone to have a child and murder the father. All right, yes, with your opinion, I'll give two people two last call the opportunity to call so that I'll be packing my bags because another program will come by one. It's Mickey Talk. Okay, so if you try to call before and it didn't go through, just quickly hit me up now. Let's see the fastest finger. 090-443-62225 is the number to call.
1: Friends, come and go.
12: Yeah, hello. Hello.
13: Hello. How are you? Good afternoon.
12: Good afternoon to you. Welcome to Trends.
13: Yeah. I want to give my contribution towards this is that I am in the job tomorrow.
12: You're welcome to the show.
13: My contribution to this event is that what the father is pursuing to multiply the money after killing the father, will he be able to pursue that and multiply the money, or is he going to kill it eating the money?
12: That is the thing.
13: And that is the thing. Yes. So the mother has hand in it. They want to consume the father's money, and the money will not be finished. It will be empty. And so that is my contribution.
12: Thank you so much for that. Yes. Well, yes. Who knows if the mother has hand. The thing is, we're praying these days to actually give birth to children that will fear us and that will recognize our labor, so that our labor will not be in vain. All right, here's my last call. Hello, welcome.
13: Good afternoon.
12: A very good afternoon to you. Welcome to the...
13: No, my question to that issue is that boy, they should not think somebody they will still kill because he should die because of what he did. And the property of that man, the woman should not inherit that property. Okay? And the last piece of the woman, I mean, the boy will kill him, Papa.
12: All right, thank you so much. Like I say, we're all entitled to our opinion. I know it's somehow it's painful that a man has labored and his son for questioning. I think, you know, what I'm going to wrap up is this. Parents, you're listening to us right now. You think that your children, they are too small to be corrected. They are not small. Start it now. Let them be prudent. Teach them how to be prudent. Like me, I have an uncle that when I talk about wealth, he's very wealthy. But you see, when it comes to hard work, his children, you know, prioritize. You have to put, they have orders of priorities. And doesn't mean that their father does not have. They're doing well for themselves now and they're not even interested. You'll be wondering now with all the wealth their father have, they're not interested, they're doing their thing. So I think as parents, even if we're trying to do our best to give our children the best, also make them know that, see, I have worked hard for this. I'm lavishing you with good life, wealth, and all that. It does not mean that you're entitled, man. The thing you're entitled to is education, good life, shelter, and all that. Then you should also be accountable. You know, spoiling children, you see, at the detriment of yourself at times. Imagine if he has to sell jail time. Yes, because he felt entitled. Yes, of course, your parents, you can feel entitled. But what if they don't have? What will you do? Well, you see, it's his loss. Well, my condolence to the father's family. And this is our wrap up the show this afternoon. Don't forget to join us at 1 o'clock for Miku Tokam. It's a pidgin program as Comrade Agbapuma is here. And also Rafa is going to pilot the Sunday afternoon affairs. Ismaila is having you from morning till this time. What can I do without you? Thank you to my esteemed listener. You are all wonderful. I remain your girl, Amenze Claudia Udumame. Please, if you see something suspicious, say to the appropriate authority. And I also want to urge every one of us that we should show little kindness. It does not cost you anything to love your neighbor, to accept them, and to shun evil, so that Nigeria, a do-stable city, will be a great place for us all. It may tarry, but yes, God will come true for us all. I love you all, and bye for now.
1: Friends, come and go.
7: Bestie, you pick who he are. Now my opponent, let me out. Looking at me.
2: 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Mahama.
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0: I greet all our people for Benin City, Edo State. Most especially, my fellow men, old or young. When sickness or problem, don't limit from a full strong man to a lazy man. My name na Baba Miracle, aka Baba Koboko, where everybody sabi as Baba Twins. 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When time reach, na go hear her voice. I be Abba practitioner, where they handle any health problem we consign man. And my woman, na certified Abba practitioner, where they handle any health palaba we consign woman. Our office day for number 17, Orobo Street, back of Ego Local Government, by Miller Junction, Usilu Market, Benin City. 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Once again, 081-35-57-9700. If man too they chop sweet things, if it make the man know they active well as a man. While some people not through transmitted diseases where them catch from their partner and long-term infection, fit still make some man act like a man, but no go let them produce as a man. So if you be man and you can't get one or two things for body, when make you no fit answer your name as a man. My brother, don't be a storyteller. If you want make your body strong, can't pay now to give your body what you need, because man duty, now man duty. You as a man, you wake up in the morning and your body no answer you as it be before. I get one correct herbal medicine in name na Koboko mixture, where I bring come to make man body tanda as a real man. My office day for number 17, Orobo Street, back of Ego Local Government, by Miller Junction, Usilu Market, Benin City. And you feel follow me talk with this number 081-35-57-9700. My papa don't reach 97 years and still they perform in duties. Even self, he still marry young lady. My brother, if infection carry head enter man body, if it result to waist pain, general weakness of the body, if it make something they work out for body, back pain, and some people self go find them difficult to work out from one pole to another. In those days, our forefathers them, they work out from village to village, farm to farm, and their body they kakaraka. Now these roots and herbs, now in them they use, oh, now in they make them strong, where. My brother, don't go for temporary solution, oh. Go for permanent solution. E no good make you run for smoke without say you quench the fire. If you come, we go run test for your body before we give you any treatment. We know they do blind treatment too. If you take my medicine within 2 to 3 days, you go congratulate me for a job well done. My office there for number 17, Orobo Street, back of Ego Local Government, by Miller Junction, Usilu Market, Benin City. And my number na 081-35-57-9700. 081-35-57-9700. My wife the other day here with me. What do you get for your fellow women?
1: If you be woman, where infection don't let you get joy of marriage. And Bible talk say, go into the world and multiply. 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Before infection fits happen for woman body, you must get reason you. 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And then not the tell blind man saying the follow. Once he touch him, he'll go run.
0: A word is enough for the wise. 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

0: country people for us, I greet you now, especially as na no one dey hear this sound, na no so na popular program make we talk am for EBS Radio 95.7 FM. How on a Sunday they go? I hope say everywhere jollificate for on our side. I hope say the weather not just put now for one side because it dey rain heavily for this place. So I been a so a bit for your area. Last we go talk am. Now no say this program we say it dey formate, dey educate and see dey entertain people. And I call the program, we say you go call, you go chook mouth for what we dey talk. We go gist out together and your opinion they valid well. And our program will be say you feel say drop in your message. You go say read your message and you go yes say we read your message. I hope say you don't sit tight well. Now don't carry on a popcorn, now don't carry on a paper rice, you know, say because now correct gist that we go bring come give now today. As now know the voice one of the yes and the voice of one and only CC Faith for EBS Radio. And I know they are alone no. The way we say I back come wear coat, I've been a suit, bless you, no say ring go for today. I walk my happy Sunday.
1: Sent to you. I
0: why is Kiss Face sent to you?
1: I wear coat. I wear suit.
0: Okay, that best. But
1: that what you talk, so it cost quarrel. My people, now good afternoon. I greet you now. How na day? How your side? Happy Sunday to all of you now. Also, na day okay. Well, for this side, heavy rain they fall for this side. Heavy one. And then I don't know whether your side, whether rain reach their side. But yeah, that coat where you talk. It can cause big quarrel. Now we go settle around. The person say na coat, wear. That one say no, na suit in wear.
0: Okay.
1: Now quarrel come to come. At the end, coat and suit, na the same thing.
0: Na packaging.
1: Na the same thing. Okay. Na the same thing for some other country, they call her suit.
0: Okay.
1: For other country, they call her coat. So, what do you call the cost quarrel now?
0: Don't say most people they think say that don't say they will get shoulder pad. Don't say they
1: coat or suit. Coat. They get shoulder pad.
0: No, get some say if you see the person here, they come small for inside.
1: Now the person where you also call your coat according to your material.
0: They talk
1: some of them will go carry bigger one. So my people today. The studio full, but we call it even disaster because of rain heavy. And we'll never see officer of the law because maybe rain like hold up for where it is. So my people will go do them the way we will take do them.
0: Yes,
1: we get past one woman day here where one can tell us what she see and what it they happen. We'll see tell Luna. Even this matter we want to talk so where the woman come, her husband no fee setora. John way of the street, don't feel settle the matter.
0: Serious one.
1: So we will go settle out today. So that's why we day here because God get hand for this program.
0: Yes. Sir.
1: And government get hand for this program. And you get hand for this program.
0: Everybody join a collabo.
1: Everybody la collabo. So you see say we go settle out. Then we still get the elderly. We still day here. Diggy be join us just now, but the rain for sure are back. But I be the try call and say, may come back. But I don't know whether Diggy fi get us again. But if he come, he go see come tell us about what happened for police. Our guy Diggy bail is free. If you they hear me, you feel see put up for revise, but you come back to the studio. Then we still get other person where we see don't want to talk. Many things they will want to talk today. We just want me to relax. Me will not
0: they there. As they drop us small.
1: Will they drop us small?
0: Yes.
1: Yes. Then you know, say last week, we tell una says see if it's a bag. Salasa go burn her leg, a fine leg. Salasa burn her, but we thank God say. The thing it does the heal.
0: Yes. Sir.
1: Only say heal, but the pocket never heal. Lale leg heal, but the pocket will not say go heal today. We will try. See how we will take make her heal. So now, so the matter be then. Officer of the law, he stroll round house. Now he go grand drum. He use knee na grand. We thank God. Say the leg does see the waka. He does the waka well. But I believe say now the rain hold up, he will see join us for this program. But coming back my way, the beat that time, my eye don't declare, don't they okay. So now so it be.
0: God bless you, that collect.

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1: Sometimes now, see old age.
2: Old age. What do you call that sickness again?
1: Dementia.
2: Dementia and
1: Alzheimer's.
2: Alzheimer's. Yes.
1: Sometimes now, old age, they made
2: them. They make the talk.
1: That anyhow. You can't say, this man and witch, they ain't know. Sometimes now, old age.
2: Now, old age, because it get as it be. My mother now 92 years old now. It get one time, when we come to talk to old people, when my mom can't do one thing, I can't verse. I can't. Now, he come, one day, he can't see, call me. Can't say, me no know saying do the old. Me do see old. I can't look and say, me do see old. Hey, you see, get with me, you see, do to where my children they. They'll say, who's kind of old man be this one? So I beg, especially the old, now so different. You do too old, you can't be like a mama again. So, may we come to that's why the doctor say, if you born Pekin, Pekin will come born you, born you again. Ah, be your more or more be your man. So, may we know they use old age. Are you call your mother? No, they use old age or ugliness. They call person wish. Say this one I wish because he ugly. Hey, I never see person where he fine, where be like Sisyphus, where they'll say I wish. I never see her. Now, person where he ugly, where he no get body.
1: Now, they'll say I wish.
2: So, but I know they do her like that. I bet you will be see her. No, they professor with you, they scatter home. Now, that one means a baby talk for this one. My people, will they call back?

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11: My people, I salute una. The ear when they take, they listen to this, our health enlightenment program. God no go let the ear get problem. And the sickness, where we say go enter our body, where we say, yeah, be no go get the solution. May God no let that person, that sickness enter our body. And the sickness, where we say no go get solution, may God no let that kind of sickness come where yeah, be a day. And they always they pray. Because now only one life now we get. The gift where God they give each human being, now only one life. So if you can't jeopardize with your life, you take your life, play in the hand of sickness, because sickness is the greatest enemy to inside our body. So if you can't take your life, play, you take and gamble in the hand of sickness, you go see, say at the end of the day, you'll go find yourself for where you're not supposed to see yourself. Sickness name be say, may you hide me, make I kill you, now be sickness name. If you hide sickness, sickness is ready to destroy your life. So you don't need to allow sickness to destroy your life. The pain where you they get, where be say you know greed go, where you don't they take medicine for, there is a solution to that particular problem. Where you be say, if they give you challenges, they give you sleepless nights. Where you say, you can't sit down for house, say, you don't work out, you can't lament, you say, you don't work out from one place to another. The waist pain, where you they feel, where you say, it ain't no great goal. There is a solution to that problem. You just

0: sit down for one place, begin to lament, say, ah, this sickness, I don't take medicine, I don't work out from one Mr. A, Mr. B, the thing no gree go away. Now, because of say, you no pray. If you pray, may God direct you go the right place. God will direct you go the right place where they go to solve problem. We are problem solver. If you get any challenges for inside your body, you get any sickness, it don't battle with you for long period of time. We be say, you don't know how your body they be. You don't go meet all those for one night. They don't deceive you, they don't collect money for your hand. And the sickness still dead day, still remain gidigba. That is why they always they advise our people. Pray, may God direct you to the right place. If you go the right place, you go see at the end of the day, even though now ordinary water, nothing they give you for that place, you go they work effectively. And go with your faith. No doubt, anywhere where you they go. No doubt, say, ah, this place, eh, be like saying, ah, the same thing. We are not the same thing, and they always they talk am. Because even fingers are not equal. God no create us equally. People, they, where inside this medicine, what we say, they don't take for inside. What we say, now inside, now in them bond them. Like we, now, now inside their borders, don't they do this medicine for many years ago? Don't they been in now over 30 years? What we say, we don't they practice herbal medicine. If person don't know what they do, at least they go down and come up for the place where they, that is why they always they tell you now. If you get anyhow your challenges, some people, you go place it and take pepper rub all over their body to walk out from one place to another. Now, difficult things for them, they'll call they feel pain all over the body, pain the name. All these things, now problem, will be say, you know, supposed to stay inside our body, my people. If you get these kind of challenges, may you get up now, come see Chief Yabie Taishe. Yabie Taishe is the right solution for you. Don't doubt anywhere where you won't go. Just get that faith. Say, yes, this place where I won't go see Yabie, so now the last bus stop where I they go be that. Just have that faith. Because we know the day after morning, we the day after people head. Know that the glory and honor will be say you deliver, it will come from Almighty God, not be the person. Because you can't pay for health. Finish. Now only God now go reward person will be say if they solve problem, we will not sleep. Because we know say different challenges. Now they confront people. So how we won't take sleep? Because sickness, not the sleep. The person will won't solve the problem, we don't go feel sleep until we find that solution to that your problem. Will be say they confront you. So if you get anyhow your problem, they how will be say you don't they confront you for long period of time. Constitute if you have be a tie now. We don't dare Bini Asaba Expressway by Uromi Junction inside that Lagos Motor Park for Agbo. You where you there Agbo. Where you there Delta State where you there listen to me. If you come Agbo for Bini Asaba Expressway by Uromi Junction inside that new Lagos Motor Park. And you where you there Bini here. Our head office still remain Igbinoba Street. Igbinoba Street there when you there go Oluku side though. Before you reach 7 up where they Oluku, you will see Tipa Garage. Before Tipa Garage, Mobi Filling Station. You will see Mobi Filling Station. You draw for that place. You will take keke there. Say you go here BA office. And you where you there inside town. You there Ipoba Hill. You there Sable Road. You there Agbo Park. You there Ring Road side. You there Ekenwa Road. All those places. We don't the area. Area is a very popular place. It there after a hole. Where then they change money. Where those mala they change money. Just enter that area street. Just say you go here BA number 31 for area street. Now there here BA day. And you where you there Ekpoma. We there for number 14 Old Cavalry Street by Ali Road for Ekpoma. And you where you there Sable. We there for number 2 Manford Close by Reclamation Road for Sapley. 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Then you call my number 080-3410-2250. I repeat, 080-3410-2250. I repeat, 080-3410-2250. 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

0: Ritu, now we don't come back from that music. We don't come back and we will do on the way we're supposed to do on. Yes, now me comrade, back my one of Africa. I see the year you big back for this program. And we want to enter this. Do you know, say we don't talk to that woman just now?
1: Same will leave spirituality for spiritual matter.
0: But I can't say, okay, no, we see talk to his husband and his son, where they pursue him. Make una hear well so that may we conclude the whole matter, because if we don't conclude on like this, we will know where the thing, now where they listen to us, we now know where the thing they go on.
1: Because
0: we
1: get money, they talk saying in the day normal,
0: say
1: everything
0: day normal.
1: They clear now. What you see now in the talk, so
0: saying normal, saying normal. Normal, but say normal. I say may go do BP test. May you go do sugar level. May you know all those.
1: May do general body checkup.
0: May you know whether if body the papers, if he may person come, they talk.
1: They see double.
0: They see double. Yeah, man. So I'll call the son, I'll call the husband. May you know, yeah. When we get Eddie Gee here for studio, Eddie Gee bail is free. He will tell us about what he happened for that policeman. We can't be threatening all of us. Although we yes, they don't arrest him. I go talk for there, and then now see ready for the security number. We give una security number so that una go fishy call in case of any problem day for your area. You see talk. Then after that one, we'll come enter the women where they want to behave with the specific they call balance equation, and we get men of God here where we go talk about them. We get elderly people where we go talk about them. We get our lawyer for us here. Yeah. Where they do what do you call that free this thing?
1: Free
0: pro bono. La pro bono they do for. I will give him money to judge case for me. So he day here, and we go to look into differences. So the studio full, but we want first start with the number of those people see connect. We'll still talk to them. Yes, Edigi, greet our people.
2: Yes, my people for house. Una go down for afternoon. Now na pikin o near digging a day here. I want to talk on the way I know I reach. Oga Agbapan.
0: Yes.
2: Good afternoon, sir.
0: I greet you.
2: Madam Sisi Fit.
1: Let me greet you, boss.
2: Your face.
0: Madam Sisi Fit.
1: In that sense, Madam. You can't put two combinations.
0: Madam, are you accept her?
1: Sisi Fit.
0: Which will be Madam Sisi Fit? What did that one mean now? You want hype and pass me?
2: No, now nah, then be the.
1: Now nah, the hype and pass is the
2: no
1: best.
2: No woman, no nation.
0: Okay.
2: So now nah, then give us nation.
0: Okay, what we can't do?
2: No miliki. No okay. Man, no miliki.
0: All right, thank you. Maybe they do one like that. Now you hear the policeman way carry himself, record himself. I told say any person way say record them, FEMA, ego, wipe him. Which you get
1: the minister of wiping
2: yes, people for weapon. House una go permit me make I use what the constitution talk for here.
0: All right.
2: You see, that officers who publicly threaten to kill citizens
0: yes.
2: For recording him
0: yes.
2: On social media
0: mm.
2: May be interpret as conduct okay. Inconsistent with the constitutional protection of life.
0: Okay.
2: All those one where they talk now, they the our constitution of the Federal Republic of Nigeria as 1999 has amended.
0: Okay.
2: You go set down for section 33, section 34,
0: mm-hmm.
2: section 39. But make I all read that section 39 with title Freedom of Expression.
0: Okay.
2: Citizens have the right to receive and impart information and idea. You see, Anna, they have rights. It did for section 39 for Nigerian constitution. Okay. Recording police activities in public for accountability purpose may fall within lawful civil expression where it does not obstruct police duty.
0: Okay.
2: You see now, where it not obstruct police duty. Then if you go to that mandate, that act where they guide the police, where they title Nigerian Police Act 2020,
0: yes.
2: Section 24. Section 2,
0: yes.
2: Section 4, section 34. All those ones talk about duties of the police.
0: Okay.
2: The police are mandated to 1. Protect lives and property.
0: Okay.
2: Uphold human rights.
0: Okay.
2: Prevent crimes.
0: Mm-hmm.
2: Maintain public safety.
0: Okay.
2: Threatening extrajudicial violence contradict those stationary duties.
0: Okay.
2: So if you go to section 66, where they
0: all
2: call,
0: the section don't many, just talk with the
2: no, so that make our, you know, say now we be the leader.
0: Okay.
2: Now we be master.
0: Mm.
2: It be like say then some of those police as who they talk now that they learn from us.
0: Okay, you so are right.
2: They
0: continue.
2: Need to know.
0: Continue.
2: Where the higher one come.
0: Continue. So,
2: you get what they call professional conduct.
0: Mm-hmm.
2: You sign that one for section 66.
0: Okay.
2: Police officers are expected to conduct themselves professionally.
0: Okay.
2: Respect fundamental rights and avoid misconduct.
0: Okay.
2: Capable of discreting the force. Mm-hmm. That is, you call it be like say you want con expose or that way the force no represent.
0: Yes.
2: Neither English mean. The alleged statement may amount to one abuse of office.
0: Mm.
2: That statement with that officer, although they don't they say, you know, say when judge can become judge, can't they judge himself, you know, say get as it be.
0: Okay.
2: So but we'll take her like that. Then two, oppressive conduct.
0: Hmm.
2: That word now, oppressive conduct.
0: Okay.
2: Then three, discreditable conduct.
0: Okay.
2: And the last one now,

0: 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Trade on anything.
1: You hear your wife you talk for radio just now?
2: Yes.
1: Okay, wait till you talk now, true.
2: About the report where...
1: Come on for where radio day now. Come on for where radio day. Move for here as well.
2: Okay. I don't come out.
1: Wait till you talk. Wait till your wife talk now, true.
2: My wife will let me know.
1: Okay, no let you know before he come.
2: No let me know before he go there.
1: Okay, but since he don't come now, you hear what he talk. He say that they pursue him. Why your first son they pursue him now?
2: My son?
1: Chike. Abi Kashi.
2: I said,
1: he say you want to see run come up for us. You see one pack come up for your house.
2: Okay,
1: what of your first son? Wait, they say one killer, so no go.
2: Nothing like that.
1: All right, okay.
2: My son beat him because of something where he
1: do. Okay, okay.
2: My son is not supposed to do like that.
1: Okay, not supposed to beat him, mama.
2: All right.
1: You as a man, may you try coordinate the house work. If your wife need medical attention, carry and go treat her. Take care of her. Yeah, that's why you be man. Yeah, Okoro.
2: Okay.
1: Thank you very much, Okoro.
2: Thank you.
1: All right. Do well. So that will give you a word of Okoro, the best man that can handle his house.
2: Okay.
1: Thank you. All right. Bye bye. Yes, my people, I also don't hear from the woman husband. He don't tell us, say,
3: Nothing like that.
1: Say, he no say now. He tell us, say, they go market. But
3: he don't say, come here.
1: He don't say, income, radio, and all those things. So once he try, call the son, where they beat him, mama. Why you go, they beat your mama? Eh? Now that one not be waiting good at all. More one thing is okay. His son, all of them they listen to the program. I beg, wait till be son name
3: Kashi.
1: You no get right to the beat your mama. Happy kid go they beat your mama now. Eh? I know one place where I fed day for Adua at that time. Now so one boy they beat his papa, beat his papa. He joined people where they carry for ring road that day, where they man, they carry for. He they beat his papa that time. Eh? Why you would they beat your papa? Why you would they beat your mama? Eh? Now papa would hear say they beat a piki. But now the reverse don't be the case. All right, Kashi phone door from. So my people, that's all the matter be. We greet all of you now. Will they come back for the final segment? We get all the three men here. We want to look into this matter, and they don't ready. We want make the AC cool the first, made them before they enter. Now they be the final one for this program. Will they come back?

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4: My people, I salute una. The ear when they take the listen to me, God no go let the ear get problem. The voice when they listen to na voice of Chief Yabi Etaishi. Waiting be that your problem. We be say you don't put hand for jaw. You don't travel because of this problem. And you don't waka waka because of this problem. But the problem, the sickness thing remain the same. Sickness name be say, may you hide me, now be sickness name. If you hide sickness, sickness is ready to expose you. May you not talk, say, ah, because say you don't visit all those 419. All those people will be say, they don't chop your money. We be say you can't tire. May you no tire, no relax. If person they fight battle, you must fight that battle finish. Battle to finish, naim go make you a man. So no relax. No talk, say, ha, you don't take this one, you don't take that one, the thing no Greek work well. Naim make me they pray every morning. God, do any sickness, we be say, go come here, be a place. We be say, no go get solution. May God no let that person know where I dey. But if you don't know where I dey, you don't know, say, yes, God already assigned you to me to solve your problem. Because human being are God sent to human being. Human being, God no go come down, come help you. Now, human being, now you go send, say, make it can't take help you. So you, when you they get challenges, you they get problem for inside your body, when we say you don't take so medicine, the sickness no Greek work well, may you can't seek an expert advice. You be person when we say you don't get some kind of sickness before, whether na long time infection or new time infection, or the infection don't take for inside your body, when we say you no can't understand how your body be. Now you know how your body be before when you they healthy, but now you no can't they healthy again. You know as the thing can't they work up, the thing can't they work up for inside your body. All these things, now problem when we say you're not supposed to stay inside our body naturally. There are problems where we say we human being we they use our hand they cause by ourselves because of negligence, because of I don't care attitude, because of say we don't look and say this sickness no go fit do me anything. But sickness name, if you leave sickness for inside your body, the more you live on, the more you go they grow for inside your body, and the more you go they destroy many things for inside your body. Your immunity go come they low. That is why I talk say immune booster is very very good, and they take medicine where you go detoxify your system. Detoxification it is very very necessary. We get medicine where we say we fit take detoxify your system. We be say even though you are not sick or you the sick, where you don't take those herbal medicine, you go can detoxify your system. We get different kind of herbal medicine. We get different kind of herbs where we say go. They're very useful for inside your body. Among them, we get Telferia occidentalis. We get Vaninum triangularia. We get Osimum grandissimum. We get Triculia africana. We get a lot of medicinal herbs where we say if it they help you, they solve many problem for inside your body. You will be saying that so every month that you sick so malaria. You don't sick, you don't buy medicine. The thing no green work well. When you sick today, you take medicine, you well tomorrow. All these things, the sickness go come back. Waiting they make your sickness they come back. We be say when you don't use medicine, we be say the medicine don't work small. The thing can't relieve you, can't come back again. I go let you know by the time me and you see one to one. That is why you need to see Chief Iyabie Tayeche. We don't dey gidigba, we learn gidigba, and we don't dey this Benin for long period of time, close to 30 years now where we don't dey. If we don't know what it would they do, if we know they hear Iyabie name, that is why we dey here. No, you no go fall for the hand of all those 419. No go fall for the hand of all those people where they will play you, they will collect your money, and you no go see result. And no go fall for the hand of people where they say they will tell you say they be Iyabie agent. Iyabie no get agent too. If you won't see me, you come my office. We dey for Benin Asaba Expressway by Uromi Junction for those people where they dey Agbo, for Uromi Junction for Agbo for Delta State. And you where you dey Benin, our head office still remain the same. We dey Igbinoba Street. 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

0: Yes, my good people, we don't come back for the last segment of today's program.
1: Make we talk am.
0: Yes, make we talk am. Maybe I say cool be one who see if but we have to regulate everything to make sure say it be okay. Officer of the law, we know you know if we make out today, but we know say by next week we'll make out. Yes, I'm all greedy, the gentle.
1: Three wise men.
0: Yeah, now you call them.
1: Yeah, the three wise
0: all
1: men.
0: All right, we'll start with our lawyer on what they call that what they do for us.
1: Okay, pro bono.
0: Pro bono, yes. Paul Ojeme, good afternoon, sir.
2: Good afternoon, Comrade Agbapa.
0: You're near your mic, near your mic.
2: Good afternoon, Comrade Agbapa.
0: Yes, Paul, your birthday is what month?
2: July 18th.
0: Yeah, you'll be 70 years old.
2: That's it.
0: Oh, congratulations in advance.
2: Thank you very much.
0: Yes, we get our elder there. Oga, introduce yourself.
3: I am Francis E. Otaisili.
0: Otaisili.
3: I'm from Delta.
0: Yes, your birthday was last Sunday.
3: Last Sunday. I was 74 last Sunday.
0: 74 last Sunday.
3: Mm. Yes, sir.
0: Happy birthday, Naria.
3: Thank you, thank you.
0: You are a great man.
3: I celebrate you on BBS.
1: Thank you.
3: I'm proud of you.
0: Thank you very much. Dele, we have a man of God. Introduce yourself.
4: Okay, my name is Prophet Abiye Friday.
0: Abiye Friday. When be your own birthday?
4: June 16.
0: June 16, next month.
4: Yes.
0: All right, thank you very much. So, my people, the dot day here. Then, Sissy Fates, when is your birthday?
5: November 26th.
0: Oh, after my own. My own is October 28th. After October, we'll join November. All right. I think combine your own with my own. Will you go do on November? All right. So, my people, today we don't hear the people we want to talk to us. We don't hear different things. A woman will say because a husband, they carry girlfriend, side chick. He go carry child cock. Now, so it's supposed to be. Well, we'll start with a lawyer. Lawyer, may you pull my for this one, Paul Ojeme.
2: Yeah, the point is, the law does not permit adultery in any way, whether man or woman. The law is blind to adultery. And adultery is one of the factors that leads to dissolution of marriage. If you can establish, you say, the man commit adultery and the court recognizes, I want to see separate from this man or this woman, the law will permit you to dissolve mutually. Say, this marriage because of adultery, another establishment, and it's not easy to establish it. And the issue of saying, okay, somebody don't commit adultery, I want to commit adultery, it's not wise. So women don't do it. One lawyer do it for Port Harcourt. You see the husband, wife, he come for swam. You go die. So it's not wise for anybody to commit adultery. The law doesn't permit it. Therefore, you apply wisdom. Even if somebody is committing adultery, you are not permitted to also join in the act. Both of you will now be parties in the criminal, parties in criminal. Both of you are now parties to the crime. So adultery, in any way, the law does not permit it.
0: Okay.
2: So nobody should delve into it.
0: All right, Francis. Because a woman, a man commit, now he call her adultery, now man go carry woman.
1: He
0: gets size chick. A woman will say, you will see do. Because what do you do to this one? What is good for the... is good for the...
1: Gander.
0: So, top put.
3: I will start like this.
0: Yes.
3: If the kid chop belly food for house, he no go get locked through to eat for her side.
0: Okay.
3: So, no smoke without fire. If you marry, your wife, they take good care of you. They give you as you want. Wait till you want fire, go outside.
0: Okay.
3: Not be when this woman, they say, leg, they pay me, hand, they pay me.
0: I get it.
3: I don't tire, I just come from
0: market. I, they told me.
3: Monday excuse, Wednesday excuse, Saturday excuse. Before you know, the thing go cut the over. So I will plead our women, me not they attend to our men. I beg, because the man need them more than the woman. I don't know about woman, but we are Yoruba man. If I marry you and you say you're not going to give me the thing, then you'll go your mama place.
0: And because you need her.
3: I need her.
0: All right. Robo Wado.
1: Hey, straight to Mama, please.
0: All right, wait to Abi want to ask you, Sisi Fatu. Then they say that man they need that pass. Women, I know they need that at all.
3: I'm not sure say the women they need.
1: No, women, they need that.
0: Where they talk first?
1: No, man. Even some men, even though they give them up and down, left, right, I never marry, so I go talk on my own aspects.
0: No, no talking about your own. Talk about people.
1: I don't get experience. People are okay.
0: Give a married man. Since you don't want to do a straight. You must hear person own, now, even though you never marry. You know that, son. I be here, you hear her now because a man they carry woman because he wants to go carry.
4: Okay, I want to
0: near Mike.
4: I want to suggest talk about this matter as it happen.
0: Mm.
4: The reason why some woman is cheating man because some men when they are with their wife
0: they break her down. English program.
4: Okay, when they did with their wife, they go say they're tired. They cannot stay with their wife, say they need their wife. Some men they cause all those where their woman could go outside. Go.
0: Okay, where the wife they need them.
4: Yeah, they need the man.
0: The man will say he tired.
4: Yes.
3: That's one a good woman.
0: Wait,
4: I know what I'm saying. The man will say I tired. He with the woman at their house. Mm. He go they look the woman like his sister. Another man, the woman go they hungry for the thing to do.
0: Okay, well, now they make women they go.
4: Yes, some men cause it.
0: You leave your wife for us. And that kind of man go get on that person where they go meet.
4: He go get sugar mommy. He go look his wife like his own sister. Okay. Like he no go maintain his wife.
0: Mm.
4: He go meet another girlfriend. He go they spend the money for the girl, but he go abandon his family. You don't know say some men they go carry food money. They will go give girlfriend. Their wife go they suffer. He go say he no get. He go hide money, he go say, man, I'm money.
0: Me no say, as a pastor, you go, they see all this kind of one.
4: Well, I they see the money, and they even this settle them, castle them. So, even some pastor, they get girlfriend.
0: Pastor will get
3: yes.
0: girlfriend.
3: That's a serious matter.
4: The pastor, they go abandon their wife, they will go cap hotel, they will say, I want to fast. Why can you not fast for man to other church? You go carry one small girl put for...
0: You carry and go hotel.
4: Yes, what you want preach? What you want preach for your member to hear?
0: But some pastors see complain. There are some complain to Ross. Tell us say their wife know the agreement they do stay with them. You know they give
4: the character of the man. He go preach for the wife. He go preach for the wife. If you not preach for the wife, how the wife go understand? Say this is the word of God.
0: Okay, as a pastor, he's supposed to preach to his wife first before he go to preach to outside.
4: Yes, if also show example for house. You don't say some pastor they will pretend for outside. Inside house, na fire.
0: Oh.
4: I know what I'm talking about.
0: All right, Uruboma, talk put.
3: Not
0: talk.
3: Because I'm
0: no, talk put.
3: As an elder,
0: you be elder and you be Uruboma.
3: I see, I say, the pastor, when they talk now, he gets some women too.
0: Yes.
3: So their husband are pastor. I fear no let her go out.
0: Yes.
3: Because they punish the man for death. And the man knows see where cry to. And the pastor knows see cry to remember. I talk to my wife. You know, let her talk.
0: Say, my wife, no give me.
3: They go to that place. They suffer for inside the silence. For that place. This one, when my pastor, they talk. So it's not always like that. It's vast. Versa.
0: But in situation where it can't come to that, why man would they use it? Agree give the wife. Man now.
3: Okay, man.
0: He said man, no, they give the wife. But now you can't talk, women, now most women own, now yeah, many pass.
3: They know, say the man.
0: You know, if he go outside.
3: Go outside because it's against the law. If they catch him, they go suspend him, they will discipline him.
0: Or if they fear
3: and
0: God.
3: God self go remove Holy Spirit from him. You know, understand? So because of that now, the woman can say, I not agree. Or I'm not ready. Or go rest, attire. You know, they're going to only get one excuse or the other.
0: Yes.
3: Then they give the men, and the men will go relax.
0: All right. Paul,
3: for you, me treating my wife one day.
0: Because he not give you.
3: He not give. 1 week, 2 weeks. Now say, okay, and they go out. Now come by carry, so as I carry, this time they run 10 o'clock. I won't go, I take my motor key. He said, come now. That's your woman. You don't see yourself.
0: No, why if you don't want grief, sir? Why
3: if you
0: don't
3: punish me?
1: Maybe
3: what
1: do you do?
3: Ask you that part now. Ask what did they cause her? When the women they like to punish us like that?
0: Okay, we go. We open for them. Oga Paulo Jemme, you hear her now? Okay, woman. If we say we will sample all the men, all of the day, everybody neck here. Because the way we poor, they look me like. The way we poor, they look me like. I want to ask you, Paul. This guy, what could be the solution now? Because Bill, I say, see, they affect you.
2: I tell people all the time, there's no way, there's no problem.
0: Okay.
3: Problem in marriage, oh.
2: In marriage matter, everybody has problem.
0: Mm-hmm.
2: The problem is not the problem. It's how you manage the problem.
0: Mm-hmm. Okay, if the woman only give you your property, you call, what do you want to do as a lawyer? How you want to manage her?
2: The point is that, let me tell you, everything that you need in this world, God don't arrange up with the word of God.
0: Mm. With the word of God?
2: Yes, with the truth.
0: What or who not be Christian, okay?
2: Which Christian?
0: Who not be Christian, okay?
2: Let me tell you, you apply wisdom. Let me tell you, if my wife says you will not give me, I won't quarrel.
0: Mm-hmm.
2: I will, because there is something that is driving me. You know, people can't do about sex. Sex is not the end of everything.
0: But it's part of everything.
2: It's part, but it's part. But you should not die because of it. You shouldn't die because of it.
3: You
2: discipline yourself. Let me tell you. You also need to discipline yourself. There are some men, they are not disciplined. Mm-hmm. Some women too are not disciplined. You need to discipline yourself. It says everything.
0: Wait, Oga Paul, you don't get solution.
2: Let me now.
0: Yeah, Bill, I say you don't get solution.
1: Wait.
0: Okay, what do you want?
1: If the woman don't grieve for you,
0: Wait. You will finish. Hold on. Sisyphus say, wait till they try to say, if the woman not give you, discipline yourself, make you rest.
2: Yes.
0: Your own wife will not be saying, you go meet outside that.
2: Yes.
0: Okay, we'll rest. But you remember, say, I don't know whether not true, because a doctor not there yet. They say, if man not do the thing, he will go call prostate cancer.
2: It's a lie. Let me tell you, just yesterday, a doctor mentioned it.
0: Mm-hmm.
2: He saying a lie. That because you are not doing it, you have prostate cancer. He said, lie, I read it yesterday. Thank God that.
0: What did doctor come say the cause prostate cancer?
2: He said, it's not known. Cancer is not known. Yesterday, I read it. That you are not having sex regularly does not cause cancer. I was very happy to hear, because people have been saying, you are not having regular, you have prostate cancer. It's a lie.
0: How long you don't do a regular sex now?
2: Eh?
0: How long? You.
2: We do respect. Let me tell you, before I married myself, I disciplined myself.
0: Okay.
2: Before I married.
0: For sex.
2: Yes, sex. I disciplined myself from the beginning. I did not sleep with any lady before I married.
3: That's good.
2: So from beginning,
0: you know, sexy womanizer.
2: I was doing.
0: Mm-hmm.
2: I was taught from the beginning to discipline myself before I married my wife. 32 years, I didn't sleep with any lady before I married my wife. So now marry now, announcing sex as a problem.
0: Okay. Yes, you don't have to discipline yourself from the beginning.
2: I discipline myself. My wife was the first woman I married. I didn't have a girlfriend. From the beginning, I focused on my book, reading, and because I was told if I, that was indiscipline, I caused me to have children, wanted children. Indiscipline should start from the home. Parents should start to be virgins. How many of us are virgins? You are not fighting sex. Sex is not everything.
0: All right.
2: Discipline yourself.
0: Okay, thank you. Edda, you hear with me?
6: Francis.
0: Francis, yes. You now 74 years old last week.
6: Yes, sir. Yes, sir.
0: You hear with me your junior brother?
2: Yes.
0: Your junior brother now 70 years old. You hear what he talks? Why men? They say, hey, if they not be successful, they want to die. Wait, don't be person discipline successful. Okay. Why can't people discipline like
3: it's
0: this?
3: It's good to discipline. But it's still good. Such way go make you happy. For when you talk about born a Roman,
0: what do you mean? What do you mean?
3: Which they make you happy, make you do a move.
0: Okay.
3: Some people, when they go and drink,
0: now they make them happy.
3: So when they hold their wives,
0: now they make them happy.
3: They are happy. Some they gather their children, begin to run up and
0: now they make them happy.
3: Make them happy. So it depends.
0: Okay, barrister, what did they make you happy?
2: Me? Oh, love my wife and my children.
3: And play my with book. Them.
0: Your children not do the house again now.
2: I want to live. I'm in league with them regularly. I have my books. I have my wife. I have.
1: So maybe that if they talk to your children, they make them happy.
0: What thing they make you happy?
2: Being in the God's presence makes me happy. God's presence makes me happy.
0: Okay. So okay. Thank you.
3: But you cannot be the spirit.
0: Wait. Wait now. Elder Francis. What thing they make you they happy? What thing they make you happy? They laugh. Because me don't know what thing they make you happy.
1: Now,
0: your wife they make you. Are they come?
1: The temple they talk.
0: Wait. Are they come to pastor? What thing they make you happy, or God, Francis?
3: If I need my wife close, you know, they either travel, go meeting, and so on. I play music. And music they make me.
0: Only happy. Music.
3: Yes, now I play music and my soul, my spirit, I'm happy. Then if I play music, I don't want to play music, I read the Bible and I'm happy too.
0: That means even though they you know, can't give you a worry, all you worry, worry,
3: whether
0: you talk.
3: Read the Bible, whether you play music, that one surpass many things.
0: Okay, that okay. One. All right, Abiye Pastor, what did they make you the day happy?
4: Okay, what did they make me the day
0: happy? They're truthful, yeah, because yes. Now truth.
4: I know,
0: truth.
4: You know me now.
0: What did they make
4: me happy? Number one. Happiness. I'll just allow when I just think about
3: money.
0: When money enter your account.
3: When did I get happiness? Not money.
4: No money.
3: Where something
4: just where you just turn back, we get allow you say God thank you. Number two, good head.
0: Good head.
4: Yes.
0: You don't get good head now.
4: Yes.
0: That one.
4: You don't say man every time man must get good head. Number one, not be every time you date with your wife. You have any sex with them? Sometimes you must be in a fasting, being spiritually. When you are sexy, always your anointing begin to drop your spiritual life.
0: Your wife?
4: Yes, so.
0: All right. Francis, you hear what he talk now? Yes. He say if as a pastor, yes, you dey stay with your wife always. Your he say your anointing go down. Yes. True.
3: When you want to increase your anointing, you go to God. You read. You go for fasting. Mm-hmm. And when you come back, you are to meet with your wife.
0: Now, so Abi?
3: Yes, now.
0: Paul, okay, you know God, your own realm different now.
2: Yes, in a very so far, you see, the best realm.
0: The best realm.
1: Yeah, it's there too.
0: Whether your wife give you or not give you, just
1: as long as I say book
2: the truth, let me tell you, the truth is that, you see, this discipline is important. Let me tell you.
0: Yes.
2: I was telling them, that, you know why we don't have power again? Sex, they remove power from you.
4: Yes.
2: Spiritual power.
0: Yes.
4: Yes.
2: Men that rule were men. I will run away from sex for years. That man, I will know. He beat reversal effect. He had inspiration. When you are full of prayers, you'll be having inspiration. Serious. No inventions of the sex.
0: Then at the end, you are not starving your wife.
2: No, the wife
0: understands. Your wife will come there on the ground.
2: My wife understands.
4: Yes.
2: He understands the kind of husband he has.
0: All right.
2: Sex is good. Listen to me now.
0: Okay.
2: I'm not saying sex is bad.
0: Mm-hmm.
2: Listen to everyone should hear.
0: Mm-hmm.
2: Sex is very good. Mm. But this is, if you don't want to, you look at yourself, you now become go and sleep with women all over the place. No. Or men, because of that, my house, I will go. You will lose many things. Spiritually and otherwise, and financially too.
0: Okay, hold on. Maybe we'll go small break. We'll come back. When we come back, we'll come open phone so that we will talk because this thing is important. Wife, give your husband when he need them. Husband, give your wife when he need them.
3: Yes.
0: Very important. Some men like it always. So not used to like.
1: Let's marry your type.
0: Marry your type now. As a pastor say, they reduce the anointing. So, but he don't burn. They burn every year.
4: Not every year.
0: I can't wonder how you can't take the burn.
4: No, not every
0: year. Yeah, you burn last year again.
4: Last year, but that.
0: You were born again, Nana. How you can't take the one?
1: He said that in bed.
0: You they burn every year. You don't. All right, we they come back.

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3: My people, I salute una. 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I repeat, 080-3410-2250. 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Now, then they push you go the wrong place. That is why they talk, say, go the right place. 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Because no any challenges where if they confront human being now, where be say, never confront our forefathers. But they use natural way. They use old method. Take fine solution to their problem. You don't need to travel far or go anywhere before you get solution to your problem. Yabie don't land now. We don't de Bini. We don't de Delta. We de Agbo. We de Epoma. We de everywhere. So if you won't see us, you can't see Chief Yabie Taishi. Your problem when you think say you don't get solution, you get solution though. You be person where be say you don't work. You don't go from Mr. A, Mr. B. They don't play for one night. I tell you, say everybody, nine they defeat. But na few, nine God call into the feed, make it can help the people. We are not after the money, we are after the number of people where God don't already assign us to treat, so that the glory and honor will be to Almighty God. If you get any challenges, we be say they confront you, you get any problem, we be say they confront you, you get any sickness, we be say it don't they battle with you for long period of time, you can't lose hope. Maybe you be person where be say sometime the way your body be those days, not being your body can be now, your body can't change because of so certain food, we be say it don't go wrong, or some certain character. Certain behavior where we say you don't behave, you don't misuse your body when you day young. You don't go from carry woman from Mr. A, Mr. B, you carry different women. You when you be woman, you don't carry different men, you can't contact infection. The infection no can't really leave you. You don't do tests, so many tests. So the tests seen the proof, say you still get that infection. You don't come take medicine, the medicine no can't really work. God were there yesterday, now you see the day today, and now you go see they exist. Wait till our forefathers, the knowledge where they take solve their problem that time is still there, unless if you never go the right place. If you never go the right place, you go to say maybe everybody not the same thing. Everybody not be the same. We can't be the same thing because fingers are not equal. I mean, you know, talk say because of say you don't go Mr. A, Mr. B solution no day. Meaning say solution no day for your problem. No, they take negative thinking for yourself. Just be having positive reaction, positive thinking to yourself so that you go feel get the solution where you want. No lose hope. No talk say you don't lose hope. Now so talk. Now these people they talk. We dead different too. Sickness name be say, may you hide me, make a kill you, now be sickness name. If you hide sickness is ready to expose you, and those people where you be say, you can't they hide the sickness for, but you don't want to make them laugh you, they will come crack against you at the end of the day. So we don't want to make that kind of thing happen to you. Now make me talk, say, may you get up now. Come see Chief Yabie Taishi. We therefore Bini Asaba Expressway by Uromi Junction, inside that new Lagos Motor Park for Agbo. You where you dey Agbo, where you dey listen to me, where you dey Delta. And you where you dey Bini here, our head office still remain the same. We dey Igbinoba Street. Igbinoba Street, there when you they go Oluku side, you enter moto, they go Oluku, you draw for Mobile Filling Station. You don't go reach Oluku before you draw for Mobile Filling Station. For you don't win now. Once you reach there, you call my number. I go describe the place where our office there for their place for you. And you when you there area, when you there inside town, you there Ring Road, you there Saple Road, you there Agbo Park, you there Adu our side, you feel come area street there along Sapamba Road after Ring Road. 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And you when you there Saple, we there for Manford Close, number 2, Manford Close by Reclamation Road for Saple. 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My GSM number is, in case you want to call me, 080-3410-2250. I repeat, 080-3410-2250. 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

0: Yes, my people. The studio catch fire here with all those talk. The talk get as it be. Some say
1: everybody
0: no be
1: with their opinion.
0: Some say no be food. Some say not food. Not food. Some say you know me to just man. Maybe just say anything but that. He high will just change. No now. Pastor say they reduce anointing. Barrister say you fall like a dead woman with the same thing will be. All right, the phone number is 090-44-36-2225. That be the number one I'll take call here.

The NBA playoffs are underway, and now you can trade every game on Kalshi. 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Trade on anything. And we

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10: My good people of Edo State, I greet you now. Now me be Baba Ilorin, aka Mr. Fire Down. I dey handle both man and woman problem. My phone number now 090-30-48-74-23. Again, 090-30-48-74-23. 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Wetin you feel do before, you no go feel do am again. Our forefathers they waka from Sokoto go Maiduguri, them no dey tire. If you do small thing, you go tire. Abi, you no feel do am again at all. 1 minute, you don't come. Today na malaria. Tomorrow, typhoid. All this one na problem. Visit me, Baba Ilorin, aka Mr. Fire Down. Sickness say, hide me, make I kill you. Expose me, make I leave you. For many years, I don't dey use root and herb take help people. Now, root and herb our forefathers they use for their body to make themselves dey strong kakaraka. Some people, when them don't old, now different things they go dey experience. Now, so it be for young men and young women, even small pikin them. Most people, now, old age, they cause their problem. As them, they old, them no go, they feel active like before. This one, now, big problem, oh. Your body no, they answer you as it they answer before. Some, now, general body pain. Make you come see Baba Ilorin, aka Mr. Fire Down. For number 80, Medical Stores Road, before Ogiagia Hotel, Benin City. 090-30-48-74-23. 090-30-48-74-23. 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Now root and herb I dey use for him. How old are you? You never reach 50 or 60. You don't dey complain of body here and there. Come collect your own Fire Down. 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And my phone number, now 090-30-48-74-23. Again, 090-30-48-74-23. If man too dey chop sweet sweet things, if he make man not dey active well as a man, some natural transmitted diseases where them catch from their partner also dey affect them. My brother, not on to storyteller. If infection carry head enter man body, it go make some things not dey work well for man body. Waist pain, back pain. Some people go dey find them difficult to walk from one point to another point. From waist down, you go dey feel pain. My brother, not go for temporary solution, no. Go for permanent solution. It no good make man run from smoke without quenching the fire. If you come, we go first use machine test your body before we go give you treatment. 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Now when infection don't nearly damage their organ finish for their body, before they go come they look for solution. How you go take no say infection day your body? You feel they feel heaviness and tiredness or itching and scratching all over your body? 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My phone number now 090-30-48-74-23. 090-30-48-74-23. My phone number again, now 090-30-48-74-23. 090-30-48-74-23. 7423, and my office there for number 80 Medical Stores Road before Ogiagia Hotel, Benin City. Any sickness will worry you, my brother, worry and back. Una do.
0: Olajude la wa gbagbe Aisha idile wa.
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2: Good evening and welcome to the news. I am Clement Osira. First, the headlines. President Tinubu wins APC presidential primary ahead of 2027 election. Serap urges disclosure of beneficiaries of $460 million Abuja CCTV project. And Uganda imposes gathering restrictions over Ebola outbreak.

0: President Bola Tinubu has secured the presidential ticket of the All Progressives Congress ahead of the 2027 general election following a landslide victory in the party's nationwide direct presidential primary held on Saturday, May 23, 2026. He was declared the winner of the primaries on Sunday. The exercise was conducted across the country's 8,809 wards in all 774 local government areas. Tinubu's only challenger in the race was APC chieftain and businessman Stanley Osifo from Edo State, who contested the primary. The Nigeria Civil Aviation Authority has directed its directorates to suspend services to 11 domestic airlines, placing them on its updated no-pay, no-service list over unpaid statutory charges owed to the regulator. The directive, contained in an internal memo dated May 22, 2026 and obtained by journalists on Sunday, ordered all NCAA departments to withhold regulatory and administrative services from the affected operators until they clear their outstanding debts or agree on repayment plans. At the center of the dispute are the 5% ticket sales charge and cargo sales charge, funds collected by airlines on behalf of the NCAA to support safety oversight, personnel training, and economic regulation within the aviation sector. The memo also directed all directorates to suspend services to the affected airlines pending financial clearance from the Directorate of Finance and Accounts. Meanwhile, the Federal Airports Authority of Nigeria has engaged members of the International Airline Association of Nigeria as part of efforts to strengthen protocol services and improve passenger experience at the nation's airports. This was disclosed in a statement issued by FAN via its X handle on Sunday. According to the statement, the Director of Public Affairs and Consumer Protection, Henry Agbebire, met the members of the association at the Murtala Mohammed International Airport, Lagos, during an interactive session focused on improving collaboration and service delivery. The statement noted that the meeting provided both parties the opportunity to discuss issues of mutual benefit affecting airport operations and passenger services. The Kwara State Police Command has confirmed the killing of 3 worshippers and the abduction of 15 others following a deadly attack by armed assailants at a prayer ground in Ekiti, local government area of the state. According to reports, the attack occurred on Saturday night at Orioke, Ajaye, located on the outskirts of Ikiron village in Ikerin, Ajuba axis of the local government area, throwing surrounding communities into panic. Sources in the area had earlier disclosed that terrorists stormed the community in large numbers, attacking worshippers and residents before fleeing through nearby forest routes. A resident told journalists on condition of anonymity that due to fear of reprisal, many villagers spent the night searching for missing relatives and loved ones after the assailants escaped from the area. The National Drug Law Enforcement Agency has arrested a 63-year-old Chinese woman, Ting Hun Kyung, for allegedly attempting to smuggle 31 kilograms of Canadian loud, a synthetic strain of cannabis, into Nigeria through the Murtala Mohammed International Airport, Lagos. The suspect, said to be a Chinese national naturalized in Malaysia, was arrested on Sunday, May 17, 2026, upon her arrival in Nigeria from Thailand via Dubai aboard an Emirates airline flight. According to the NDLEA, operatives attached to the Terminal 2 arrival hall of the MMIA intercepted the suspect with 2 large travel boxes containing the illicit drug consignment. Investigations revealed that the suspects traveled from Malaysia to Thailand before heading to Nigeria through the United Arab Emirates. The agency said that the synthetic cannabis recovered from her luggage weighed 31 kilograms. The Socio-Economic Rights and Accountability Project has asked the federal government to immediately disclose the identities of all local contractors, subcontractors, consultants, and vendors that benefited from the $460 million Abuja CCTV project, also known as the National Public Security Communications System. SERAP also called on the Minister of Finance and Coordinating Minister of the Economy, Taiwo Oyedele, to provide full details of payment, project execution, and outstanding deliverables, insisting that Nigerians still lack key information on how the funds were spent. The demand was contained in a letter dated May 23, 2026 and signed by SERAP Deputy Director Kolawole Oluwadare. According to the organization, the Federal Ministry of Finance had recently told it that there was an absence of detailed subcontracting records identifying specific local companies that received funds directly from the Chinese loan, despite indicating that local subcontractors may have been engaged. And with that, we've reached the midway mark. 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This news is reaching you live from EBS Radio, Benin City, Edo State. 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
0: Welcome back. In a bid to fight gender-based violence through early childhood reorientation, the coordinator, Office of the Edo State First Lady, Edesili Opewoluanani, in collaboration with the Edo State Ministry of Education, has inaugurated Gender-Based Violence Club in schools across Edo South. Pauline Osemege completes the report.
4: The inauguration of the gender-based violence clubs in schools across Edo State by the Office of the First Lady through the Belief and Care Foundation in collaboration with the Edo State Ministry of Education, which started with sensitization of the prospective members, has now been concluded in Edo South. The coordinator Office of the First Lady, Edesi Okwevoluanani, emphasized the importance of the clubs, noting that it is a platform for students to understand what GBV is, its consequences, and to enable them speak up against all forms of abuse.
5: We found it very important and necessary to launch this, the GBV clubs in our schools, to sensitize our children, for them to know what gender-based violence and harassment is about. We, in the course of work in the state, we realize that children have been victims and perpetrators as well. And to make sure that we have a healthy state, healthy adults, disciplined adults, responsible adults, we've decided to start it from this age as they grow. It's also important to know that the children are the future of tomorrow. And we cannot shy away from the fact that these things happen in our schools. It's important for them to know that they have a voice, that they can live in a society that is safe and free, and know that when they speak out, government is here and will support them.
4: The Attorney General and Commissioner for Justice, Roland Otaru, represented by Bello
6: Isabel,
4: spoke on the importance of the initiative.
7: Gender-based violence has continued to pose a serious threat to individuals, particularly children of school age. So the establishment of this club across various schools in our state to create awareness and also encourage individuals, particularly school children, to speak up when the need arises.
4: The Permanent Secretary, Edo State Ministry of Education, Edith Ebomoyi, also spoke.
8: Once we see any case of gender-based violence in our schools, we have to ensure that the students speak out first. Our eyes are now in our schools. The awareness has been created, and our students will, hopefully, once they hear cases of gender-based violence, they would reach out to us.
4: The event featured a lecture by the GBV Desk Officer, Ministry of Women Affairs, Esosa Onebamoe, spoken word and drama presentation by some students, highlighting the dangers and consequences of gender-based violence. This inauguration of the gender-based violence clubs in schools demonstrates the Okpebolo-led administration's dedication to protecting the rights of the vulnerable and making the state safe for all.
7: I promise to promote and ensure that my school is safe from all forms of GBV and harassment. So help me God.
4: Pauline Osemege, EBS News.
0: Honey is valued for its nutritional and medicinal benefits. However, the growing circulation of fake and adulterated honey products in Nigeria has raised concern over consumer health. In this special report marking the 2026 World Bee Day, EBS correspondent Abiemese Ogogo investigates how consumers can identify fake honey and the health risk linked to its consumption.
9: Honey is a natural substance consumed by humans and produced by bees from nectar collected from flowers. Beyond its use as a sweetener, honey is also valued for its nutritional and medicinal benefits. Research shows that honey production in Nigeria is prominent in states such as Adamawa, Kogi, Nasarawa, Kaduna, Benue, and Federal Capital Territory. However, in the quest for quick profits, fake and adulterated honey products have found their way into the markets, with many sellers claiming to offer original honey without understanding the standards that determines authenticity. Some Nigerians speak on the use of honey and how they identify genuine products.
10: It's very easy to know, but fake honey, immediately when it came, if you want to remove it, it will not remove. But the good honey, when you want to remove it, will look like a camel, very strong.
11: There's a bigger for bush. Not be the one where they can take the sugar, make it. That is the bigger camel, make it.
12: Mash stick inside.

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Nobody can buy a penny. 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
2: My people, I salute una. The ear when they take the listen to me, God no go let the ear get problem. The voice when they listen to na voice of Chief Yabi Etaishi. Waiting be that your problem. We be say you don't put hand for jaw. You don't travel because of this problem. And you don't waka waka because of this problem. But the problem, the sickness thing remain the same. Sickness name be say, may you hide me, now be sickness name. If you hide sickness, sickness is ready to expose you. May you not talk, say, ah, because say you don't visit all those 419. All those people will be say, they don't chop your money. We be say you can't tire. May you no tire, no relax. If person they fight battle, you must fight that battle finish. Battle to finish, naim go make you a man. So no relax. No talk, say, ha, you don't take this one, you don't take that one, the thing no Greek work well. Naim make me they pray every morning. God, do any sickness, we be say, go come here, be a place. We be say, no go get solution. May God no let that person know where I dey. But if you don't know where I dey, you don't know, say, yes, God already assigned you to me to solve your problem. Because human being are God sent to human being. Human being, God no go come down, come help you. Now human be na go send say make he can't take help you. So you when you dey get challenges, you dey get problem for inside your body, when be say you don't take so medicine, the sickness no Greek work well. May you come seek an expert advice. You be person when be say you don't get some kind of sickness before, whether na long time infection or new time infection, or the infection don't take for inside your body, when be say you no come understand how your body be. Now you know how your body be before when you dey healthy, but now you no come dey healthy again. You know as the thing come dey work up, the thing come dey work up for inside your body. All these things na problem. We be say, you're not supposed to do inside our body naturally. There are problems where we say, we human beings, we they use our hand, they cause by ourselves because of negligence, because of I don't care attitude, because of say, we don't look and say, this sickness no go fit do me anything. But sickness name, if you leave sickness for inside your body, the more you leave them, the more you go to grow for inside your body. And the more you go to destroy many things for inside your body, your immunity go come day low. That is why I talk, say, immune booster, it is very, very good. And they take medicine where you go detoxify your system. Detoxification, it is very, very necessary. We get medicine where we say we fit take detoxify your system. Where we say, even though you are not sick or you the sick, where you don't take those herbal medicine, you go come detoxify your system. We get different kind of herbal medicine. We get different kind of herbs where we say go. They're very useful for inside your body. Among them, we get Telferia occidentalis, we get Vaninum triangularia, we get Osimum grandissimum, we get Triculia africana. We get a lot of medicinal herbs where we say, if it help you, they solve many problems for inside your body. You will be saying that so every month now you dey sick so malaria. You don't sick, you don't buy medicine, the thing no gree work well. When you sick today, you take medicine, you well tomorrow. All these things, the sickness go come back. Waiting they make your sickness they come back. We be say when you don't use medicine, we be say the medicine don't work small. The thing can't relieve you, can't come back again. I go let you know by the time me and you see one to one. That is why you need to see Chief Iyabie Tayeche. We don't dey gidigba, we learn gidigba, and we don't dey this Benin for long period of time. Close to 30 years now where we don't dey. If we don't know what we dey do, if we know they hear Yabie name, that is why we dey here. No, you no go fall for the hand of all those 419. No go fall for the hand of all those people where they will play you, they will collect your money, and you no go see result. And no go fall for the hand of people where they say they go tell you say they be Yabie agent. Yabie no get agent too. If you won't see me, you come my office. We therefore Benin Asaba Expressway by Uromi Junction for those people where they Agbo, for Uromi Junction, for Agbo, for Delta State. And you when you dey Benin, our head office still remain the same. We dey Igbinoba Street. Igbinoba Street there when you dey go Oluku side. You draw for Mobile Filling Station for there. Once you reach that Mobile Filling Station, the next street where mango tree, the under that mango tree, take a care there. Tell them say you dey go Yabie place. Now there our head office dey. And you when you dey Saple Road, you dey Agbo Park, you dey Rama Park, you dey Ring Road side. We don't dey Area Street now. Area Street there after Aho Junction. You draw for that where those mall and they change money for Area Street. Where then they change dollars. You enter there number 31. You will see Yabie there. You when you dey Saple, we dey for number 2 by Reclamation Road before you reach Okotie Ebo Grammar School for Saple. And you when you dey Agbo. We there for Benin Asaba Expressway by Uromi Junction. 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We there for number 14 Old Cavalry Street by Ali Road for Ekpoma. My GSM number, in case you want to talk to Yabie, you feel call my number 080-3410-2250. 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
1: I greet all our people for Benin City, Edo State. Most especially, my fellow men, old or young. When sickness or problem don't limit from a full strong man to a lazy man. My name na Baba Miracle, aka Baba Koboko, where everybody sabi as Baba Twins. My woman self follow Tanda with me for here. When time reach, na go hear her voice. I be Abba practitioner, where they handle any health problem we consign man. And my woman, na certified Abba practitioner, where they handle any health palaba we consign woman. Our office there for number 17, Orobo Street, back of Ego Local Government, by Miller Junction, Usilu Market, Benin City. I don't come with correct Abba medicine to help our man body de kakaraka. My phone number na 081-35-57-9700. Once again, 081-35-57-9700. If man too they chop sweet things, if it make the man know they active well as a man, while some people not through transmitted diseases where them catch from their partner and long-term infection, fit still make some man act like a man, but no go let them produce as a man. So if you be man and you can't get one or two things for body, when make you no fit answer your name as a man, my brother, don't be a storyteller. If you want make your body strong, kampe, now to give your body what you need, because man duty, now man duty. You as a man, you wake up in the morning and your body no answer you as it be before. I get one correct herbal medicine in name Nakoboko mixture where I bring come to make man body stand up as a real man. My office there for number 17 Orobo Street, back of Ego Local Government, by Miller Junction, Usilu Market, Benin City. And you feel follow me talk with this number 081-35-57-9700. 081-35-57-9700. My papa don't reach 97 years and still they perform in duties. Even self, he still marry young lady. My brother, if infection carry head enter man body, if he resort to waist pain, general weakness of the body, if he make something they work out for body, back pain, and some people self go find them difficult to work out from one pole to another. In those days, our forefathers them, they work out from village to village, farm to farm, and their body day kakaraka. Now these roots and herbs, now in them they use, oh, now in they make them strong, where. My brother, no go for temporary solution, oh. Go for permanent solution. It no good make you run for smoke without say you quench the fire. If you come, we go run test for your body before we give you any treatment. We know they do blind treatment too. If you take my medicine within 2 to 3 days, you go congratulate me for a job well done. My office there for number 17 Orobo Street, back of Ego Local Government, by Miller Junction, Usilu Market, Benin City. And my number now 081-35-57-9700. 081-35-57-9700. My wife the other day here with me. What do you get for your fellow women?
2: If you be woman, where infection don't let you get joy of marriage. And Bible talk say, go into the world and multiply. And now the same Bible talk say, there won't be a barren woman in my home. Before infection fits happen for woman body, you must get reason you. Because you no fit see smoke without fire. Some people, they're very careless with their health. Now when infection don't nearly damage some organ for their body, before them go come, they look for solution. 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You fit the feel heaviness. 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After plenty years where I don't marry, I no get joy of marriage due to this infection. 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My number now 081-35-57-9700. 081-35-57-9700. 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And then no they tell blind man say ring the follow. Once he touch him, he'll go run.
1: A word is enough for the wise. 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
1: My people, I salute una. The ear when they take, they listen to me. God no go let the ear get problem. The body when you take sit down, they open this your radio, they take, they listen to Chief Yabi Taishi. God no go let that body pack out. Sickness name, may you hide me, make I kill you, now be sickness name. If you hide sickness, sickness is ready to expose you. And those people where you think say, may they not laugh you, may they not come cry against you. Now sickness, now they treat you, they know they treat dead body. So now when you dey alive, now only one life, now God give you. You have to take care of that particular one life where God give you. Nobody, no matter how Yabie go like you rich, I no go fit give you my own life, say may you live. You must secure your own life by yourself. So don't allow enemy to take up your life. Who be the enemy? Now be sickness. Now be disease for inside our body. We be say, if they enter our body without giving us notice, we have to take care of ourselves. You have to boost your immune system, even though you are not sick. Some people go say, yeah, but I'm not sick now. I'm going to test you. No, you don't need to sick. You don't need to allow enemy coming into your house before you defend your house. You don't need to seek before you take medicine. We be say go fi prevent different yamayama sickness. We be say go fi enter inside your body. It is not God's wish for you to be sick. It is not God's wish for you to remain sick forever. It is not God's wish for you to get challenges. We know say challenges must come to a man. But what will determine that man, now be ability for you to solve that challenges, that will make you a man. Don't relax. Don't go and meet all those foreigners, because even enemy myself, they feel they push on people. They go, they go, I can't go all those enemy, all those 419 people will be saying they go, they chop their money. They will call, they talk, say, ah, yeah, be here, but I don't go here, I don't go here, I don't go here. The sickness, no greed, go. I pray to God, you when you get this kind of situation, may God not let those people will be say that they collect medicine spiritually. May God not let them, they collect your medicine for your hand. May God not let those people will be say that they use inner eye, they look person. Will be say things, person things, they take, they spoil forever. Some people, they will be say only their eye alone. If they look you, in fact, the future of that person, go they are astray. We not pray for those kind of people to see us. We don't pray for those camp people. When you handle medicine, when you handle Yabie medicine, we don't want all those camp people to jam you for road. That is why when you are coming to Yabie, get faith. Yabie name, no be ordinary name. Oh. Now name will be say the king Yamayama for inside body. We don't they been here for more than 30 years ago. If our work no good, or would they play for one? You no go here, Yabie, they talk for her again. That is just a simple truth. Now ancestral work, now carry for hand. Now ancestral. Ancestors, now then they are our back, and God they are our back. God put in wisdom for inside our brain. Say, they take the solve people problem. My GSM number, in case you want, talk to Yabie 080-3410-2250. I repeat, 080-3410-2250. Within be that your challenge. You dey get severe waist pain. For you to even near woman, a problem as a man. You dey get stomach noisy. You dey get body pain, lower abdomen, something they work out for inside your body like saying a worm. You dey get migraine, dizziness or dimness of the eye. For you to even trek from one pole to another, na problem for you. You can't see, experience stiffness inside the bone, painful inside the bone. Your bone can't swell up, or you get big sore. The sore no great healing time. Or you be person will be saying that every time now you dey sick, so malaria. Now every time you dey treat fever no degree go, or you experience chest pain towards your back, you experience severe stomach noise in, or body they pepper you. All these things na problem. We be say naturally it is not God design for you to get that kind of sickness. How you want to commote yourself for inside this bondage? Bondage of enemy, bondage of sickness where they put you. Come see Chief Yabie Taishi now. You be person will be say if you go toilet, now so you go to shit blood, your anus go to pull out. They say that small word, now they talk to person where he gets sense. If you reach inside Bele, he go big. Come see us. We therefore, Benin Asaba Expressway by Uromi Junction, inside that new Lagos motorpark for Agbo. You where you dey Agbo, where you dey listen to me. You where you dey Saple, we therefore, Ogodo Road, Bausa Road Extension for Saple. You where you dey Epoma, we therefore number 14, Old Cavalry Street, Bali Road for Epoma. And you where you won't see our head office. We therefore, if you dey go Luku side, you draw for Mobi Philly Station for Idonwina. 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
1: My good people of Edo State, I greet you now. Now maybe the Gala Man, aka the King of High. I dey participate for Abba Trade Fair, where they shell for inside the National Museum Grand for Ring Road Roundabout, here for Benin City. I dey for stand number 4 for inside the National Museum Grand for here for Ring Road Roundabout for Benin City with my telephone number 070-6268-7665. My people, waiting they cause high problem. If you got too much for body, if it affect your eye, and it no go let you they see well. Why some people na yamayama infection na he affect their eyes because it go affect their vein and na one vein na connect the two eyes together. Once this one don't get problem, wetin be the sign for body, Mr. My brother, Mrs. My sister, the to see far or short distance go be problem. How you go they scratch you? How you go they throw away water? Something go they walk out inside your eye? How you go they red? Even pack up some go wake up in the morning, their eye go come together. Now so Apollo they arrest you. And you when you be young guy, alias small boy, and you know they see well again. Sometimes go be like say, spider wave cover your eye. If person near you where you no go see her clearly, and if the person far from you, you go to see double without eyeglass. You know fit read. Right. I know the difference between 1,000 naira and 500 naira. Sometimes you go be like say smoke they cover your eye. If you dare Edo State and you dey hear my voice, now I congratulate you because your eye problem don't handy. Make you come visit me, the Gala Man, aka the King of Eye. I don't land the gidigba for the ongoing Abba Trade Fair, where they shell for inside National Museum, for inside Ring Road Roundabout for Benin City. Now, because of you, where they hear me so, make I Chief Dr. Abudu Ugbesia Godwin, JP, Board Chairman of Edo State Traditional Medicine Board, join hands together, organize this Abba Trade Fair. Make yourself enjoy miracle, wonder, and power way there for roots and hearts. And once you enter stand number 4, I say stand number 4, you see me, a Gala Man, aka the King of Fire, you go begin the praise God and shout, Obaga Tope. He said, after you don't apply our eye medicine, wipe all herbal cleanser. 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And many, they buy up, said, go give their people for abroad. 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I say, no waste time. Quick, come collect your own wipe all herbal cleanser today. With our weapon, herbal cleanser, you go shout, now I can see. The place again, now inside National Museum Grand, for Ring Road Roundabout, for Benin City. Not forget, though, I did for stand number 4, the Igala Man, aka the King of Eye. My telephone number now, 070-6268-7665. And if you come to the Igala Man, aka the King of Eye, your language must change from, I know they see where we are low, to, now I can see, with wipe all herbal cleanser. Come receive your light. Come power your side. Oba ha talk me. He said.
2: Country people, when they hear my voice, I salute una wewelo. My name na Baba Yoruba. I occupy stand number 1 for the ongoing Abba Trade Fair, where they happen for inside National Museum, roundabout Ring Road, Benin City, Edo State. My phone number na 070-26-17-6885. Today, I don't carry good news come. Waiting I won't talk about na prostate.
3: My main focus na to attend to prostate related problems.
2: Prostate na the gland where they inside the male reproductive system where they produce fluid. Na that fluid they join body with sperm cells from the testicles and with fluids from other glands to combine to form semen. This prostate gland fit get problem, start the experience enlargement or other issues for inside man body. Nobody sabi the exact thing where they cause prostate enlargement. But the truth be say, aging or some kind of hormonal change fit cause am. Bacterial infection or other factors then fit cause prostatitis or waiting we sabi as the inflammation of the prostate. But prostate disease gets on risk factors will be age, race, family history, or lifestyle. It gets some signs where we say if you notice them, now we say your prostate don't get problem. You go get frequent urge to urinate for night. You go wake up many times to go pee. As you pee, the pee go pain you. You go feel some kind of burning sensation. If your urine they get pink or red color, you suppose waka fast. Go see expert for prostate matter. Because why? Delay fit spoil something for you. I occupy stand number 1 for the ongoing about trade fair with the shelle for inside National Museum roundabout. Ring Road, Benin City, Edo State. My phone number na 07.

0: 0706176885. Once again, 0702617 6885. My main focus now to attend to prostate related problems. You fit also the experience pain for your bone or pelvis, or you go to find them difficult to urinate. As you they push, it they drop small small. Even when you don't push finish, it still they drop. Sometimes when you want piss to start, the piss self go they hard you. As you they piss, it go they difficult to empty your bladder. For daytime, you go they feel tired. You don't fit get normal erection or even stand giriba. You don't get urge at all. Abi don't turn you to 1 minute man. Now these signs go tell you say your prostate gland no day okay. But I get good news for you. All these things go be things of the past if you visit Baba Yoruba. My main focus now to attend to prostate related problems. I occupy stand number 1 for inside National Museum, roundabout Ring Road, Benin City, Edo State. My phone number now 0702617 6885. Once again, 0702617 6885. We get Obunge roots and herbs to take shrink that prostate and set you free from pains and embarrassment. No miss this great opportunity, yo. I dey here with my friend Marcella, will be prostate gland herbal specialist all the way from Congo. In come to help us put full stop to anything will be prostate issues. As they come, look out for Baba Yoruba signboard. I occupy stand number 1 for inside National Museum, roundabout Ring Road, Benin City, Edo State. If he not be Baba Yoruba, he no fit be like Baba Yoruba.
1: 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You are welcome to this, our Health Enlightenment Program and 2026 Herbal Trade Fair Edition, where government stand gidigba, where they take place now for inside National Museum roundabout. You see us for stand number 7. Now stand number 7, now we occupy idea. What we will come to discuss with our people today, now matter of bone and vein and muscle and prostate enlargement. Baba Ibadan don't go far up to Ghana and above to make proper research, to join them, to broaden our knowledge, to discover this medicine of prostate. Streets. And as you know, say bone and vein, now the supporting system of our body, we say they get vital message that they pass through for inside our body. Because this vein, every wire of our body, where they carry message around our body's system. So anywhere, you know, if you carry message, go, that place you can't go get issue. You can't be inactive. You know, you can't raise your hand. You know, if you carry your leg. If you want waka, now 2-3 people go hold you. If you waka go waist, you go the feel from waist down to the leg. You go the notice, say you know, go feel pick anything from the ground. Even sometimes you go the shock, you go the pepper, you know, say you go the draw you from your waist down to your knee, down to your ankle, to even sweep in the morning, now wahala. To stand up for bed, go kitchen, na problem. To bend down, pray, na problem. All these things is no good. Call us on our phone number, Baba Ibadan, for stand number 7 080 36 80 4071. I repeat, 080 36 80 4071. That's why we prepare our washing and setting the root. That root, if you take them, it will channel all the veins, it will reactivate all the alkaline and the calcium, it will build them back for your inside your body. This prostate enlargement now be the second medicine where Baba Ibadan don't make research, go far from Ghana, come back, don't prepare, come now. Where we say some person they don't get this problem, you're gonna notice and say before daybreak in the night, you don't urinate lead 7 or 8 times. Every time when you go urinate, now so you go spend 30 minutes because you didn't know the flow. Now, so you go to flow, share it, you go to flow small, small. Now, so you go there, even difficult to come outside. Even sometimes, you go to get urge, go to piss all the time. Even if the piss they owe you, if you know quick come out your sukoto, you come like say they fall for inside body, you can't go to affect your waist down to your leg. Even to go normal toilet, you know, go fit good toilet again. You can't spread, go enter inside your erection transmitter, you can't weaken your power. As a man, you go weaken your libido, you know, come make you feel they perform the way a normal woman being to perform. You can't make you look your wife, like say, now your sister. Now make baba but don't come now. And good news for our men, we be say they don't go free act well. When they wake up in the morning, a good man, man body stand kakaraka. Your body no answer you the way you call up. Visit us. Action for men don't day for those kind of people. We be say then they're inside that category of problem. And by the power of God, when we give you, you go take away on right bullet. That gallant you go come back. That button power you go reactivate. You go enjoy your body. And your wife go tell daddy, thank you for job well done. Would they stand number 7? Now there you go see us. Or you call us on our phone number 080-36-80-4071. Our Chamada machine day, we will take detect the stages of your case. Whether na bone, na inge issue, whether na vein, na inge issue, whether na your prostate, any other one, we will check out before we apply any medication for you. Thank you for your audience. Sickness is not going to be our portion. Bye for now.
2: 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I'm the chief consultant of Libidon Naturalist Care, where everybody sabi as Baba standby generator. 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I don't come as my first time to Benin City, Edo State, with the only one thing where I sabi, where be the treatment of male-related problem. That is to say, inability of a man to achieve last and strong balance erection for normal satisfaction with their partner. Right now, I am participating at the ongoing ABBA exhibition taking place inside National Museum, opposite First Bank, Ring Road, Benin City, where I occupy stand 33. I say stand number 33. Some of the things where they cause this power failure for a man. Number one, now the sum of food and drink where we they eat. Excessive use alcohol, old age, chronic pie, jedi jedi, where be too much sugar for body, where they make anus they come out with serious pain or with blood. Number two, prostate enlargement, where they cause frequent or delay urination. Abi, you they notice blood stain inside your piece. Any small thing you don't piss for body or you they piss with a pipe. All these things fit cause power failure for a man. Number three, long time infection, where they cause body weakness, quick ejaculation, loss of urge and feeling for a woman, inching of the body, movement like a worm, rashes all over the body. Abi, you be man, where your production water don't turn to water, abi e dey low in quantity, or it dey come small, or e no dey come at all, my brother. That may be the reason why your madam never become mama bomboy. Make una come out for proper checkup and solution. I occupy stand number 33, or call 080-36-52-2489. Abi, you think say na old age be your own wahala? I congratulate all my fellow men as I come Benin City with the secret of my standby generator ABBA remedy, where I dey give to my fellow men to use with bitter cola. You go there on 24/7 standby, no power failure again. We have 7 veins that make people call us men. 4 day up, 3 day down. If any of these veins block, now that time you will see say your male organ go inside like small picking. 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Example be like alternator of motor where you get problem, where you can't change battery. 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
3: 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Or one part of your body, no, they function well. If they heavy you, you know, go feel a car from one pole to another before you go tire. Slippers go, they remove for your leg. You no go know. Your leg go, they vibrate quick, like electricity. It go be like, say, you the match potter, or like, say, you match needle or stone.

0: Elizabeth Patapata, my name is Baba Miracle, aka Baba Twins. We the participate for the ongoing Harbor Trade Fair, where they go on for National Museum inside Ring Road Roundabout, Bidi City, Edo State. I occupy stand 10. 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My number now 081-3557-9700 081-3557-9700 You where you don't go different places for treatments. 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
3: 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I dare for stand 20. 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My people, what thing they cause eye problem? If sugar too much for body, you not go fit see well as a man. Why some people, na old age, they cause their own problem. Others, na sand, they cause their own. If you get this eye problem, you go, they experience bluish for the eye. Your eye go, they eat you. It go, they prepare you. It go, they red. You no go fit read without eyeglass. Your eye go, they come gum. Pores go, they come out from inside the eyes. You go, they see double. Some people know they see for night. Na daytime, then they take see you. All this one, na big problem. Oyana, make you visit me, Baba Magaji, stand 20, na yai day. That's your eye problem. Go finish, patapata. My phone number na 090-3966-0040. 090-3966-0040. I specialize for any type of eye problem. If this eye problem don't take for your body, it go affect your veins, or you not defeat no difference between 500 naira and 1000 naira. Difficulty to see far and near, or even read something papa, or cataract. Abi your eye, they look like say sand day inside. Abi it they bring water. Abi you they see smoke or spider or cloud self. Na me be the Baba Magaji, aka the eye man. I know they do this one, they do that one. Na only eye problem I they solve. Nine people know me for. You feel call me to tell me what you they experience. Abi you get glaucoma, red eye, blurry sight, or you don't they get Apollo. Herbs day. Plant day, we go use commot yamayama disease when they inside your eyes and it go commot from your body. Pata pata. Whether you be young man, abi you be old man.

0: or you be a boy or a girl when not they see well again. I will give you computer. We go check all the veins where they inside your brain. It go come out any yama yama where they your side pata pata. Whether your vein don't they give you problem, because now only one vein they control the two eyes. So if one eye they get problem, it go affect the second eye. My advice be say anything where fit affect your eyes, carry your eyes come out. For example, breeze, too much light, or any object where fit affect your eyes. If you they come my stand, bring along with you 2 coconut and 1 carrot. Back in the days, our forefathers know they complain because then they see well, because then they use herbs and plants, and then still they reach 90 years and above, and then they see well. 090-39-66-0040 Baba Madaji, the I man from India.
1: Good day, our listener. We dey welcome now to this health enlightenment program. We be saying Baba Fear God, aka Baba to where you walking stick. Now he dey sponsor am. I dey for the ongoing trade fair. We be say the shelle inside the museum, inside the Ring Road roundabout, Benin City. I dey occupy stand number 8. Stand number 8. If you feel reach me on top 080-60-29-2990. Make I take am again. 080-60-29-2990. Today I go yarn and talk about vein problem. I, Baba Fear God, aka Baba Tuwe your walking stick, don't do many research, and I don't come up with many medicine for the tradomedical field, and I don't waka travel go many places take this medicine tackle different type of vein, bone and muscle wahala. Whether na accident you fall from tree, get dislocation or fracture, or whether na waist, leg, hand, ankle, wrist, neck, spinal cord injury, now we be the baba. Anything where we say go make and difficult for you to waka, bend down to pick up an object from the ground, if your hand they shake uncontrollably, you know if you hold something steady for hand like a pencil or barrel to take right well, no wahala, run kia, go visit an expert, Baba Fear God, aka Baba to where you walking stick. I dey occupy stand number 8. Stand number 8. You feel reach me on top 080-60-29-2990. I go take them again. 080-60-29-2990. No talk say I don't waka, don't visit many places and yet no solution. So I go sit down. Sometimes this thing no be ordinary. Maybe you never go place where specialized for vein, bone and muscle problem. This one an opportunity for you. Whether you define inside Sokoto, is sit down inside your Sokoto. Whether na rheumatism or arthritis, Parkinson, partial stroke, swollen leg, if your vein don't block for that part of your leg, it no go work properly again. No, you go begin to observe stiffness and numbness. And if you no properly or urgently treat them, if it leads to paralysis, why you go allow sickness turn you to old papa or old mama at your very young age? When your mate they out there, they enjoy the hustle, delay the dangerous, make you visit proper health caregiver for your health solution. I inherit this matter from my grandpapa. He's still there alive now, 160 years now he be. If you get old papa or mama for house where they experience all these things where I don't mention, or whether they use walking stick, whether we're in wheelchair or if they lie down, enough fit stand up or even sit down, enough fit match ground where when he match them, it will be like say he match needle or stone. Pata pata. Now the reason where I dey here for you, whether you fall down from tree, get dislocation or fracture, since he no grid join or he no grid heal on time, no matter how critical, you go talk to us and make you watch how root and herb for action to take work. Every medicine get his own secret. Vein problem na serious matter. E dey affect man performance. Any man wey get such problem, the man no go fit to perform normally for the other room. Now him dey make man network dey go off and on. Baba Fear God, aka Baba to where your walking stick. I dey for inside museum, inside Ring Road, roundabout, Benin City. I occupy stand number 8. Stand number 8. You feel reach me on top 080-60-29-2990. I go take him again. 080-60-29-2990. Stand number 8. Stand number 8. Una na baba o. Thank you for listening.
2: Good day, listener. Now, Baba Kick and Start, the village man, they bring on this message. Baba Kick and Start, there for stand number 50. Stand number 50, inside National Museum Ring Road, opposite First Bank, Benin City. Baba Kick and Start never come Benin City before. Now, him first time be this, oh. 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If anything go beyond his ability, he feel go back to his great grandpapa for consultation. Baba Kick and Start, aka Village Man, specialized only on man issue. He know they invite woman come for instant, oh. If you be man where you dey urinate more than 4-5 times for night before daybreak, and you dey get waist pain, when you dey urinate, it dey come small, and your urine dey divide into two. Your body dey weak. You know dey come fit do like man again, especially when it comes to man and woman affair. My brother, na sign say prostate don't dey disturb you. You fit reach Baba Kick and Start for 080-21-12-44-07. If you be man wey get big body, small engine, you dey shame to open body for where your mate dey. Come and see Baba Kick and Start. This na the health remedy wey our forefathers been dey use. Na him make them be dey get more than one wife. They go far and they do work even at the age of 70, 80 or 90 years. Their wife no dey complain because they been strong well well. All these things, sometimes they go dey begin with infection. You go dey experience itching for body, especially for private areas. Stomach noise, mouth and body odor, yellowish urine, painful and difficult in urination, biting at the tip of your organ, internal heat. This bacteria, they produce toxins where they cause boil on and off for private area, where fit give way for other sexually transmitted diseases. If you they experience all these things where I don't mention, visit an expert. Baba Kick and Start there for stand number 50. Stand number 50. This common bacterial infection we are talking about, if it affect the veins, and because veins are the major pillar of the body, if it affect the vein where lead to the eye, you go get eye problem. If it affect the one where lead to the leg or hand, you go they get hand or leg problem. If not them vein where they mass enter body, where all the veins for body meet together, the person go start the experience man weakness. That kind man go come to find and difficult to perform well in front of his partner when it comes to man and woman affair. So if you they feel pain for hand, for waist, for leg, for joint, to walk on a problem, to bend down, pick an object for ground, they hard you. And to walk up from one place to another, na problem. Or you dey feel numbness for your hand. 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Or slippers go come off for your leg. When you dey walk out, you no go know. Visit an expert. Baba Kick and Start, there for stand number 50. Stand number 50. You feel rich, Baba Kick and Start for 080-21-12-44-07. Again, 080-21-12-44-07. 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
4: Good day, my people. You are welcome to your health related talk from the stable of Mama Oni. That Ogbonge Yoruba woman will sabi only about man problem. If you be woman, no visit my stand, except if you won't come because of your man. What it be the thing where they always cause where man go they talk say he no fit stand gidiba, he no fit make name say him be man. Number one, if you be man, we be say you like to they take cocoa thing. Abi you be man, we be say you like to they take sweet sweet thing. Abi you be man where you get pie. Abi you be man where be say you get diabetes. Abi you be man where be say you get IBP. Abi you be man where you get long time bacteria infection. Where you contact from toilet. Abi from woman body. If all these kind of things they your body as a man, it go turn you to 1 minute.

after you take am because you won't meet your partner. No be that one go make you stand as a man. For mama on the stand, we know they give you medicine, we go let your body they stand up by force. We go give you medicine, we go eliminate, remove all the onyamayama thing. We go help the vein where they supply blood to your man system, make it work normal. If you don't work normal, where your blood don't circulate normal, your immune don't circulate normal, you go feel stand gidigba as a man. No need to they take all this wahala things, we go give you problem, we go give you stroke, or we be say at the end of the day, he go let you dead down. Visit Mama Oni for stand 17. Stand number 17. If anything mistakenly enter your body, we affect you, make you no feel do as a man where you they do before. No put the hand where they pay you inside clothes. Our Superman powder day, our natural roots and herbs, everything they get it by. They go be more. The meaning be say, make woman know, say, I'm the real man. Now be the medicine where our forefather they carry the jolly their body for olden days. That roots are not where they for that olden days. It's still there now. If you take them, where you use them, the way we're supposed to use them, it go definitely work for you. Either you they eat so your belly go full. Abi you be man, we be say, constant headache. Abi you be man, we be say, waist go, they pay you all the time. No forget, say, now waist gone, now in man, they. Abi you be man, we be say, to walk out from one place to the other, now wala. Abi you be man, we be say, you they cough all the time, you don't treat and you no go. Abi you be man, we be say, you get long time bacterial infection. When you reach our stand, we go give you our ajegu. The meaning of ajegu, now something where you go take, we go let all the medicine where you don't they take before, make it they work inside your body, so that even the present one where you buy, you go still work very well inside your body. When you take that one jolly your body, you go come they take all the remaining medicine where you get. Come meet Mama Oni for stand 17. Stand number 17. The Ogonge woman we sabi only about man matter. I go they expect you. You feel giri Mama Oni on 090-27-74-67-37. 090-27-74-67-37. No forget, oh, Mama Oni, the only Ogonge Yoruba woman, we sabi man matter. Bye for now. Bye-bye.

0: person.
1: Peace be unto you, my listener at home. It is me, Babatunde Raji Fasola, aka Baba Stanwell Wear. I am presently at the ongoing ABBA exhibition taking place inside Museum Roundabout, opposite First Bank, here in Benin City. I occupy stand 19, stand number 19. My office address is located at DNS Plaza, opposite EBS Radio Station, Adrova, Benin. 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At our place, we are not jack of all trade, master of none. I specialize only on man problem, that is, incompetency and incapability of a man to reach full turgidity in order to perform as a real man. Are you a man? Before, if your woman call you once before daybreak, you will do chicky chicky like 3 to 4, 5 times. But now, my brother, even if you want to answer your woman before 1 to 2 minutes, you are already tired and calm. So men don't even have urge for their woman again because of low libido, blockage of vein, long-term infection, pile or prostatitis problem. It has made them to fall into erectile dysfunction, while some men organ cannot stand again. Some men, they will use medicine today, this week to work for them. Come next week, the problem will still start again. All this is not good. Visit expert on the field. Some family are scattered because of this. Fight today, correct tomorrow. Not because there is no money or food at home, but the inability of the man of the house to deliver and satisfy our woman in the other room of Chiki Chiki. The good news is that me, Babatunde Fashola, aka Babastan Wewe, has come to put smile in your face with the ultramodern method diagnosing machine. Well prepared upper medicine. I believe you and your woman will be happy, and your name will not be Borasuke Suke and 1 minute man again. Our forefathers married many wives because only one woman cannot withstand their capacity, even at the age of 60, 70 and above. My listeners, how old are you? 20, 30, 40, only one woman you cannot satisfy as man unless you use hard drugs, over drinking, and other sexual enhancements. You cannot boldly do chiki chiki with her and beat your chest as a real man. Man, upon all the hard drugs, how many minutes can you last? The secret of olden days is here with me, Babatunde Raji Fashola, aka Baba Stanwewe. Stop complaining. Don't be a newspaper reader at night that allowed another man to enter into your woman beautiful garden. Me, Babatunde Raji Fashola, I occupy stand 19. My office is at D&S Plaza, opposite EBS Radio, Benin City. My phone number is 081-33-59-3927. A trial will convince you.
2: Country people, where they hear my voice, I salute una well, well. My name na Baba Yoruba. I occupy stand number 1 for the ongoing ABBA trade fair where they happen for inside National Museum, roundabout Ring Road, Benin City, Edo State. My phone number na 070-26-17-6885. Today, I don't carry good news come. Waiting I won't talk about na prostate.
3: My main focus na to attend to prostate-related problems.
2: Prostate, now the gland where they inside the male reproductive system where they produce fluid. Now that fluid, they join body with sperm cells from the testicles and with fluids from other glands to combine to form semen. This prostate gland fit get problem, start the experience enlargement or other issues for inside man body. Nobody sabi the exact thing where they cause prostate enlargement. But the truth be say, aging or some kind of hormonal change fit cause am. Bacterial infection or other factors then fit cause prostatitis or waiting we sabi as the inflammation of the prostate. But prostate disease gets some risk factors will be age, race, family history, or lifestyle. It gets some signs where we say if you notice them, now we say your prostate don't get problem. You go to get frequent urge to urinate for night. You go wake up many, many times to go pee. As you pee, the pee go to pain you. You go to feel some kind of burning sensation. If your urine they get pink or red color, you suppose waka fast fast. 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I occupy stand number 1 for the ongoing ABBA trade fair with the Shelle for inside National Museum roundabout, Ring Road, Benin City, Edo State. My phone number na 070-26-17-6885. Once again, 070-26-17-6885.
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2: 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Abi don't turn you to 1 minute man. 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
2: 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I occupy stand number 1 for inside National Museum, roundabout Ring Road, Benin City, Edo State. 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
0: 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I don't come as my first time to Benin City, Edo State, with the only one thing where I sabi, where be the treatment of male-related problem. That is to say, inability of a man to achieve last and strong balance erection for normal satisfaction with their partner. Right now, I am participating at the ongoing ABBA exhibition taking place inside National Museum, opposite First Bank, Ring Road, Benin City, where I occupy stand 33. I say stand number 33. Some of the things where they cause this power failure for a man. Number one, now the sum of food and drink where we they eat. Excessive use alcohol, old age, chronic pie, jedi jedi, where be too much sugar for body, where they make anus they come out with serious pain or with blood. Number two, prostate enlargement, where they cause frequent or delay urination. Abi, you they notice blood stain inside your piece. Any small thing you don't piss for body or you they piss with a pipe. All these things fit cause power failure for a man. Number three, long time infection, where they cause body weakness, quick ejaculation, loss of urge and feeling for a woman, inching of the body, movement like a worm, rashes all over the body. Abi, you be man, where your production water don't turn to water. Abi, it dey low in quantity, or it dey come small, small, or it no dey come at all, my brother. That may be the reason why your madam never become mama bum boy. Make una come out for proper checkup and solution. I occupy stand number 33, or call 080-36-52-2489. Abi, you think say na old age be your own wahala. I congratulate all my fellow men as I come Benin City with the secret of my standby generator herbal remedy, where I dey give to my fellow men to use with bitter cola. You go day on 24/7 standby, no power failure again. We have 7 veins that make people call us men. 4 day up, 3 day down. 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
4: 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I repeat, stand 10. 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You man, when often maintain correct strong balance and lasting stamina to satisfy your partner, make you enjoy yourself as a real man, na problem. 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If you try to do small things, sharp sharp, you don't tire. Abi, you not even to get the feelings at all as a man. 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
7: Good day, our listener. We dey welcome now to this health enlightenment program. Where be say na Baba Fear God, aka Baba to where your walking stick, na him dey sponsor am. I dey for the ongoing trade fair. Where be say the shelle inside the museum, inside the Ring Road Roundabout, Benin City. I dey occupy stand number 8. Stand number 8. You feel reach me on top 08060292990. Make I take am again 08060292990. Today I go yarn and talk about vein problem. I, Baba Fear God, aka Baba to where your walking stick, don't do many research and I don't come up with many medicine for the tradomedical field, and I don't work at travel go many places take this medicine tackle different type of vein, bone and muscle wahala. Whether na accident you fall from tree, get dislocation or fracture, or whether na waist, leg, hand, ankle, wrist, neck, spinal cord injury, now we be the Baba. Anything we be say go make and difficult for you to work at, bend down to pick up an object from the ground. If your hand they shake uncontrollably, you know if you hold something steady for hand like a pencil or barrel to take right weller, no wahala, run kia kia, go visit an expert, Baba Fear God, aka Baba to where you're walking stick. I dey occupy stand number 8. Stand number 8. You feel reach me on top 08060292990. I go take them again 08060292990. No talk say I don't waka, don't visit many places and yet no solution, so I go sit down. Sometimes this thing no be ordinary. Maybe you never go person where specialized for vein, bone and muscle problem. This one an opportunity for you. What do you define inside Sokoto is sit down inside your Sokoto. Whether na rheumatism or arthritis, Parkinson, partial stroke, swollen leg, if your vein don't block for that part of your leg, leg, e no go work properly again. No, you go begin the observe stiffness and numbness. And if you no properly or urgently treat them, if it leads to paralysis, why you go allow sickness turn you to old papa or old mama at your very young age? When your mate they out there, they enjoy the hustle, delay the dangerous. Make you visit proper health caregiver for your health solution. I inherit this matter from my grandpapa. He's still there alive now. 160 years, now he e be. If you get old papa or mama for house where they experience all these things where I don't mention, or whether they use walking stick, whether we're in a wheelchair, or if they lie down, enough fit stand up, or even sit down, enough fit match ground, where. When he match them, it will be like say, he match needle or stone. Pata. Now the reason where I dey here for you, whether you fall down from tree, get dislocation or fracture, since he no gree join, or he no gree heal on time, no matter how critical, you go talk to us and make you watch how root and herbs for action to take work. Every medicine get his own secret. Vein problem na serious matter. E dey affect man performance. Any man wey get such problem, the man no go fit to perform normally for the other room. Now him dey make man network dey go off and on. Baba Fear God, aka Baba to wear your walking stick. I dey for inside museum, inside Ring Road, roundabout, Benin City. I occupy stand number 8. Stand number 8. You feel reach me on top 08060292990. I go take him again. 08060292990. Stand number 8. Stand number 8. Unana Baba. Thank you for listening. Baba.

0: Peace be unto you, my listener at home. It is me, Babatunde Raji Fashola, aka Baba Stanwewe. I am presently at the ongoing ABBA exhibition taking place inside Museum Roundabout, opposite First Bank, here in Benin City. I occupy stand 19, stand number 19. My office address is located at DNS Plaza, opposite EBS Radio Station, Adrova, Benin. You can call me on 081-33-59-3927. At our place, we are not jack of all trade, master of none. I specialize only on man problem, that is, incompetency and incapability of a man to reach full touchability in order to perform as a real man. Are you a man? Before, if your woman call you once before daybreak, you will do chiki-chiki like 3 to 4, 5 times. But now, my brother, even if you want to answer your woman before 1 to 2 minutes, you are already tired and calm. So men don't even have urge for their woman again because of low libido, blockage of vein, long-term infection, pile, or prostatitis problem. It has made them to fall into erectile dysfunction, while some men organ cannot stand again. Some men, they will use medicine today, this week, to work for them. Come next week, the problem will still start again. All this is not good. Visit expert on the feet. Some family are scattered because of this. Fight today, correct tomorrow. Not because there is no money or food at home, but the inability of the man of the house to deliver and satisfy a woman in the other room of Chiki Chiki. The good news is that me, Babatunde Fashola, aka Babastan Wewe, has come to put smile in your face with the ultramodern method diagnosing machine. Well prepared upper medicine. I believe you and your woman will be happy, and your name will not be Bodasuke Suke and 1 minute man again. Our forefathers marry many wives because only one woman cannot withstand their capacity, even at the age of 60, 70, and above. My listeners, how old are you? 20, 30, 40. Only one woman you cannot satisfy as man unless you use hard drugs, over drinking, and other sexual enhancement. You cannot boldly do chiki chiki with her and beat your chest as a real man. Man, upon all the hard drugs, how many minutes can you last? The secret of olden days is here with me, Babatunde Raji Fashola, aka Baba Stanwewe. Stop complaining. Don't be a newspaper reader at night that allowed another man to enter into your woman beautiful garden. Me, Babatunde Raji Fashola, I occupy stand 19. My office is at D&S Plaza, opposite EBS Radio, Benin City. My phone number is 081-33-59-3927. A trial will convince you.
1: Una well done, my dear listeners at home. You are welcome to this Earth Enlightenment program. Now, maybe Baba Oyo, aka Stand and Waka. I did ongoing trade fair when it happen for Ring Road, inside Ring Road roundabout. I occupy stand number 2. Stand number 2, now there you go visit Baba Oyo, aka Stand and Waka. Our GSM number should be in case you want to call me. Make you carry baru, make you write and down now. 081-66-22-4748. I call them again. It's 081-66-22-4748. I don't carry different Ugonga medicine. Come for my people in Edo State. Medicine for man and medicine for rheumatism and arthritis. Medicine for man, name be a man where we say he cannot answer a name as a man. Instead of make you come back for work like this, make you and your wife may not do as man and woman they do like this. You go to give your wife story. Don't be a newspaper reader. Don't be a storyteller. Don't allow your wife to carry your duty to go outside. Now make me come with Muse for a man where we say he cannot handle you. A madam, where once you satisfy your madam, you make her happy. Now your wife then go be the person to congratulate you for job well done. Medicine for rheumatism and arthritis. Medicine for a man or a woman where we say you cannot work at all at all. If you work small like this, you go look for somewhere to sit down before you continue the journey. All your vein from your waist down to the leg, nobody you get them. You go just be like say they use bag of cement put for your waist. Under your leg, he go they shock you. He go they pepper you. You know go if you know the time where sleep out, you go just remove for your leg. If you sit down small like this, your leg don't swell up. Instead of you to bend down like this, may you pay back, not let you pray. You woman like this, instead of you to enter inside your room, may you carry broom, may you sweep where your waist not they let you sweep at all at all. You will be say you cannot waka without holding walking stick. The walking stick when you take waka come my place, you go to where I'm having your own elebutu mean if you the waka like this, you go just be like say na foam, then day your leg. Now so you go they make quick. Slipper, you go the waka like this, no go know the time where slipper you go remove for your leg. Inside that vein, I go give you Ologbojo, baby, gugu. Ologbojo mean some people will be say they don't use medicine. Several times different different medicine, eh? They don't pack for their belly, you know, they work. If I give you this olobo jobabe gugun, you use and take gari, or you take and take pounded yam. Anywhere where the fame for block, the olobo jo can't do the thing. By the power of Almighty God, all those things, when they do you, the pain where you they experience, the stroke where don't visit you before, where you not fit talk where, or if you want to talk like this, now so your mouth bend for one side, you not go fit talk where. Once I give you this root and herbs, all those things will be a thing of past. I may come by myself. I not send any of my pikin come. I may come barakete. Now me sit down. Carry different, different ogbonge medicine come on the way from Yoruba land.
2: 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Our DSM number should be in case you want to call me. May you carry baru. May you write and down now. 081-66-22-4748. 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

0: Alrighty, hello, how you doing, all beautiful people? Yeah, I had a little hitch there, you know, my engineer had to come help me sort it. Yeah, thank you, engineer Haruna. H billions for a reason. When you make that bills, make sure say Eritrea with you. Hello, beautiful people. Hola, mi amigo, mi amiga, cowboy stars, how you all doing? This beautiful cozy Sunday night, yeah. Bonsoir, mon ami. Comment allez-vous? How are you? Yes, thank you for keeping your dial locked on to EBS Radio 95.7 FM. And I am I to the M to the R, Emi, the lady of the airwaves. I'm right here. And you know what time it is? Yes, this is the time where you get a call in. Okay, you make a wish, you pick a song, and then we'll do you the honors and play your song for you. It is request line on the radio. Yes, the number to call is 090-443-62225. The line is already buzzing. Calls are coming in. I think today I'll just go straight to the calls and, you know, because you know, say, let me get it, yeah, let me get it knife. Normally, I make my wish and all that, but no. Today, I'll just go straight. I'll try and pick, I'll try to pick as much calls as possible, you know, and then rush through the songs because it's not easy, you know, people calling you, taking out time to call you. We do appreciate you all. Wow. Let me quickly take this call. Hello.
1: Hello. Me. The Queen of Airwaves.
0: All right. The Lady of the Airwaves. Who am I on to? Is this Paulo?
1: This Paulo.
0: Yeah,
1: this Paulo.
0: I got it. Hi, Paulo.
1: I agree. Amy. The first lady of those things, I greet you.
0: First lady. Don't carry me go.
1: You are first lady.
0: Don't carry me go. I beg you.
1: No, I don't carry you go. You don't reach out.
0: Oh, so what's up with you? How was your day?
1: My day was good, but rain was raining for this Asha.
0: Yes, it rained here, so the weather is cool and calm.
1: Yeah, yeah, this two for one, I be this one.
0: Oh, so. Wow, ma.
1: Weather for two.
0: You ready buy Pampers, Abi? Pampers and baby food, they deal.
1: Don't worry, man. I will not be problem.
0: Oh, wow, ma. All right.
1: God is on my side.
0: Yes, God is on our side. So, you want to send a shout-out to someone? I greet you, too.
1: I want to send a shout-out to you. You is a beautiful girl like you.
0: Thank you so very much.
1: So, I met the Cordia.
0: Yeah.
1: To Apple Sugar.
0: Mm-hmm.
1: Prisca.
0: Yeah.
1: Everybody for EBS.
0: We do appreciate you.
1: I will be happy Sunday.
0: All right. So, what song are you picking?
1: I greet you. You see, play me Billy music.
0: Okay, Fabomo Itendo, I got that.
1: No, Billy Boboti.
0: Boboti.
1: But Samore Joseph.
0: Okay, let's see. Yeah, yes, there's Boboti. Samore. I know I will see.
1: Oh, yeah, that's my song. Give me that one. All right,
0: thank you so very much.
1: Good guy. It's Paul, I greet you.
0: All right, I greet you too. Thank you. All right, the number to call is 090-443-62225. Oh, wow. I'm trying to get Paulo's song, so I'm a bit distracted. Yeah. So, okay, let's see who's on the line. Hello. Hello. Can you? I can barely hear you.
2: Joshua from
0: OPA. Okay. Hello? Oh, what's going on? Your voice was so low, Joseph or Joshua. I don't know what you said. Please do call back. Hello?
2: Hello?
0: Yeah,
2: good evening, sir. Happy Sunday.
0: Same here. Happy Sunday to you, too. How did your day go?
2: Thank God. Let's go.
0: All right. So, yeah. What's your name, please?
2: My name is Emi from Ugbowo.
0: Hey, I didn't get that. Sorry.
3: Good evening from Ugbo.
0: David?
3: Bidemi from Ugbo.
0: Okay, Bidemi.
3: Yes.
0: Oh, Bidemi from Ugbo. So what's going on?
3: Fine.
0: All right. You want to send a shout out to anyone?
3: I want to say shout out to everybody that is in the BDS crew.
0: Thank you so very much. I appreciate you.
3: Yes.
0: All right. So, what song do you want?
3: So, my song. Are you able to say Pasuma? I put it like Lagos.
0: Pasuma?
3: Yes. Okay. Napoli like Lagos.
0: I've never heard that. I really don't know any of Pasuma's song. I don't think I have that.
3: Let me play one of Pasuma's song.
0: Okay. Oh, I saw one just now and I passed it. All right. Let's see. There's this one, Olong Oje or something.
3: Okay, if you came down, but if you see the Napoli like Lagos.
0: Napoli like Lagos. Let me put it.
3: Yes.
0: Napoli. Can you sing a line or two? Napoli like Lagos. No, I've never heard Napoli. That, really.
3: Okay. Is there... check it out. Let's see.
0: I can barely hear you.
3: Hello?
0: Yeah. Can you sing a line or two?
3: Napoli like Lagos. Thank you so much.
0: All right,
3: thank
0: you so much. Have a beautiful night,
3: rest. Thank you.
0: All right. Okay. So, yeah, this is still Request Line on EBS Radio 95.7 FM, Benin City. I am the lady of the airwaves. I to the M to the I, E, me. Hello, who's on the line?
3: Hello. Oh, good evening.
0: Good evening to you.
3: This is Professor Dan calling from Arumugija, Ondo State, of the local government.
0: Okay, I know. I heard Ondo State, right? I heard that. I didn't hear the name, please.
3: Professor Dan.
0: Professor Dan. Professor of what?
3: Yeah, Professor of Language and Culture.
0: Oh, that's beautiful. Where do you lecture?
3: Yeah. Hello.
0: Where do you lecture?
3: Yes, sir.
0: Okay. Where are you for the teacher?
3: It's a professor for language and culture.
0: All right. So you want to send a shout out?
3: Yeah.
0: Okay.
3: I want to send a shout out to everybody in Arumugija community.
0: Mm-hmm.
3: Most particularly, my lovely baby Queen from Ute.
0: Oh, that's so beautiful.
3: Yeah, please, I want you to play me a special song.
0: Okay, what song is that? Let's see if I have it.
3: Title, Celine Dion.
0: Okay, Celine.
3: I keep wing to fly.
0: Okay, I'm alive.
3: Yes, I'm alive. I keep wing to fly.
0: Okay, can you sing that for me, Professor Dan? The lover,
3: okay,
0: Let me try. All right.
3: I keep waiting to fly. Oh, I'm alive.
0: Wow,
3: that's the first line. Yeah, that's the first line I can tell you.
0: She has set your heart on fire, right?
3: Yeah, she set your heart on fire.
0: Your spirit is light. You're alive. Let me stop.
3: I like that song. Anyway.
0: All right.
3: Dedicated to Queen, the love of my life.
0: All right, yeah.
3: Thank you.
0: All right, you're welcome, Professor Dan. All right, the professor of love just called for his queen. I'm alive. Yes, it's good to be alive. Be grateful for being here. But like they say, living dog is better than a dead lion. Who's on the line? Request line. Hello.
4: Hello. Good evening, ma.
0: Good evening, baby. What's your name?
4: Greatness.
0: How old are you?
4: 7 years old.
0: Oh, wow. You're listening to radio?
4: Yes, ma.
0: Are you listening alone or someone is with you?
4: Just me.
0: Really? Who gave you the radio? Is it from your phone or something? You got a little radio?
4: From my daddy.
0: Oh, your daddy's phone. Okay, he gave you his phone so you can listen to radio?
4: No, he gave me his phone to play games.
0: Oh. Does your daddy know that you're calling in into a program right now?
4: No.
0: Oh. So nobody knows you're calling into a program? A radio?
4: No.
0: Oh, that's not so nice, greatness. Okay.
4: Thank you, ma.
0: All right. But you want to send a shout out? Oh, greatness. Oh, she hung up. So sorry.

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I guess I had to go to that place to get to this one. Now some of you might still be in that place if you're trying to get out.

All right. This is still EBS Radio, 95.7 FM, right here in Benin City. We're on top of the hill. Omema by Judy K. Yeah, God is good, and we're grateful to be here to still be alive. Yeah, thank you so much. Oh, wow, the night is so busy. But we gotta go. We gotta go. We do really appreciate you all for sticking with us. You know, it means a lot to us. Without you, we wouldn't be here, you know. Because of you, that's why we're here, and we do appreciate you. Yes, we say thank you. Waya wawesi, obulu, obo, obehai. Yes, modupe, modupe. Yeah, that's the Shakiri version. That's how they say it. Eshegan, nago de dalu, obrigado, obrigada. Merci beaucoup, gracias. Thank you so very much for sticking with us. Come rain, come shine. Yeah, we gotta go right now. Not to worry, by 4 a.m. we will be here. Yes, 4 a.m. just tune in. Yes, EBS will be here for you. And then normally I come on, I put on the mic by 5, you know. I want you to tune in tomorrow, or tune in, yes, by 4 a.m. We will be here 25th day of May 2026. And then, okay, maybe I'll come on before 5, because I got a lot. You don't want to miss tomorrow. You don't want to miss it. You don't want to miss what I have to share with you. You know, it's so fundamental. So I really want you to tune in by 4 a.m. and then hopefully before 5, I'll be on the mic. I'll put on the mic. So you don't want to miss that. I promise you, it's going to be so beautiful. We're going to be sharing. We're going to be learning, unlearning, relearning, so we can be better persons, okay? Catch you tomorrow morning. I say thank you. Gracias. Obrigada. And to the one and only engineer, Haruna. Hey, views in the building. Thank you so much for your help, you know. Thank you for your love. I do appreciate you. I appreciate everyone at the MC Arrow, everybody right here for making this beautiful. Yes, to you out there. You're simply the best. Tina Turner, enjoy.